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2: Yes, a very, very good morning to you on this Thursday morning, the 11th day of June 2026. Yes, it's great to be with you on this Thursday morning. And the temperature at the moment here in the beautiful Tuggeranong Valley, we're sitting on 12 degrees as we head to an expected maximum of 17 degrees. Yes, it's great to be with you on this Thursday morning, every Thursday morning for 3 hours, just easy listening. Middle-of-the-road music from the 40s right through to the noughties. And 1 hour of the program's already gone, so we're now into the second hour of the program. Yes, I'll be with you right through till 12 noon. Hey, it's great to be with you on this Thursday morning, and a very, very good morning to any one of the wonderful people who tell me they listen to Thursday Morning Fibres. Today is the 11th of June, 2026. That's the 162nd day of the year. And I'm looking back this morning to the year of 1949. Some of the great music that was released back in 1949 and other events that certainly did happen in that year. Yes, 77 years ago. So just sit back, relax and enjoy the next 2 hours of music. I'm going to start the second hour of the program this morning with Dire Straits and Twistin' by the Pool.

Yes, that was Billy Joel and A Matter of Trust. It's about 14 minutes past 10 here at Valley FM. Temperature at the moment sitting at 12 degrees. You're listening to Thursday Morning Fire. It's Peter Hook is my name, and I'll be with you right through until 12 noon today. Just easy listening, middle-of-the-road music from the 40s right through to the noughties. Now, I'm looking back during this program this morning to what happened back in 1949. Now, on the 16th of March 1949, Indigenous Australians who are eligible to vote in state elections in New South Wales, Victoria, South Australia and Tasmania are given the right to vote in federal elections. Wow, that's a huge day. Yes, back on the 16th of March 1949. And then the 17th of March, Little Paddy, the singer, she was born. So, Little Paddy, she turned 77 this year. Peter Hook is my name, and I do hope you're enjoying the program here this morning. In next is Franklin B. Paverty and Mount Franklin Chalet.

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that was Johnny Mercer. And I'm just trying to think who else it was there with him. And the song was Baby, It's Cold Outside. Yes, it's 12.3 degrees here at the moment in the beautiful Tuggeranong Valley. Yes, I'm looking back to 1949. Now, on this day, which was a Saturday back in 1949, at 11:50 p.m. in the central west town of Wellington, New South Wales, the population of Australia increased by one. And by the end of 1949, our population had reached 7.9 million people. Now, this year, on Tuesday, the 2nd of June this year, population reached 28 million, yes. So we haven't really grown a great deal in those 77 years from, you know, nearly 8 million to 28 million. So, yes, I think our population, it's not a huge increase, but everyone says there's too many people living in this country of ours and there's not accommodation to hold them all. So, yes, just looking back at the figures, certainly was a little bit different then. Yes, we are looking back to 1949. Peter Hawke is my name. Hey, if you are celebrating an anniversary today, you have a wonderful, wonderful day. It is your birthday, and happy birthday from each and every one of us here at Valley FM. And please, please enjoy your day. You're listening to Thursday Morning Favourites. Well, this next song, this goes for about 7 minutes. Yes, Slim Dusty. And he's reciting or kind of singing to us The Man from Snowy River. So if you want to go and get a cup of tea or coffee or just a nice drink and sit down and listen to this song, well, it goes for about 7 minutes. Yes, Slim Dusty and The Man from Snowy River.

Snowy River, up by Kosciuszko's side, where the hills are twice as steep and twice as rough, where a horse's hoofs strike firelight from the flintstones every stride, and the

bones a clump, they raced away towards the mountain's brow. And the old man gave his orders, boys, go at them from the jump. No use to try for fancy riding now. And Clancy, you must wheel them, try and wheel them to the right. And ride boldly, lad, and never fear the spills. For never yet was rider that could keep that mob in sight. If

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And they charged beneath the stockwhip with a sharp and sudden dash, and off into the mountain scrub they flew.

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Then they lost him for a moment where two mountain gullies met in the ranges over the final glimpse reveals.

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Where the air is clear as crystal and the white stars fairly blaze at midnight in the cold and frosty sky.

0: his ride. And Stockman tell the story of his ride.
1: Yes, that was the late, great Slim Dusty. And Brian, thank you very much for telling me that it would have been Slim's birthday on Saturday. Yes, he would have turned 99. Yes, born on the 13th of June, 1927. And we lost Slim in 2003. He was 76 years of age. Very, very sad day indeed. Yes, the 13th of June. Now, the 13th of June, this Saturday, Red Simons, he turns 77. So, yeah, Red Simons, musician and TV personality, was born. Now, today is the June the 11th, so it's the National Making Life Beautiful Day. Did you believe that? National Making Life Beautiful Day on the 11th of June dedicates a celebration to those who make life beautiful. Whether you're creating beauty by building relationships or helping others achieve personal success, your actions create a ripple effect. There we go. That's what another thing that happened on this day, the 11th of June. We're 28 minutes away from the 11 o'clock news. The program is Thursday Morning Favourites. You're listening to Peter Hawke is my name. So we've hit the halfway point of this morning's program. I do hope you're enjoying the music here this morning. Yeah, every Thursday morning, just easy listening, middle-of-the-road music from the 40s right through to the noughties. And it's a pleasure to be with you on a Thursday morning. And today is the 971st occasion that Thursday Morning Favourites has aired here on Valley FM. I've been a presenter here at Valley FM since 2005, so this is my 21st year here at Valley FM. Just the easy listening music from the 40s right through to the noughties. And there's certainly a fair sprinkle of 1949 music here this morning.
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Yes, that was Dire Straits. Great, great piece of music. And Sultans of Swing. We're about 15 minutes away from the 11 o'clock news. Thursday morning favourites. Temperature slowly making its way to our expected 17 degree mark, now sitting at 13 degrees. And it looks as though the rain has certainly disappeared for today, and I think it is returning over the weekend. And yes, indeed. Not a great deal of rain we've had for the last day, but it's just been a little bit on the miserable side. Today is the 11th of June. Well, back in 1949, on the 27th of June, a seven-week, coal strike begins. That involved 23,000 miners. That's a long time, and most of the people back in those days would have only been single-income families. 23,000 miners, and they went out on strike for 7 weeks, and it was broken by the sending in of troops. That's a huge amount of time. Now, on the 1st of July 1949, John Farnham, singer and entertainer, is born. Unfortunately, John will no longer ever be able to sing live again, and due to structural changes made around his mouth face area due to a cancer scare. So yes, John will be turning 77 on the 1st of July this year. And on the 18th of July, Dennis Lilly, great Australian cricketer, he was born on the 18th of July. Some of the things that certainly happened back in 1949. Let's move right along with the program. This is the Beatles from their Sgt. Pepper's Lonely Hearts Club Band, and this is the Beatles and When I'm 64.

0: 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A is for arms. Can they lift both arms? S is for speech. Is their speech slurred? Do they understand you? T is for time. Call 000. Time is critical.
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Yes, that was June Christie. Get happy. I hope everyone's having a happy day today. Yes, it's just coming up to 11 o'clock and a little bit of fog was around this morning and we're heading for an expected 17 degree maximum. At the moment, the temperature's sitting at 13 degrees. Yes, that was a big hit from 1949 for June Christie. Looking back at 1949, on the 24th of August 1949, now you probably don't know the name of this lady. Her name, she was given the name Julie Moncrief Lush. Never heard of her? How about if I said Julie Anthony? Yes, indeed. Julie Anthony was born on the 24th of August, singer. And no one does a better version of our national anthem than Julie Anthony. I don't think she's doing it anymore now, which is a shame, but gee whiz, whenever she used to appear before any

And let's go into the month of October. On the 17th of October, construction of the Snowy Mountains hydroelectric scheme begins. What a major thing that certainly was back in 1949. It created so many jobs here in Australia and brought so many people who were from war-torn Europe here to Australia. And gee whiz, aren't we thankful for the wonderful work that they did on that scheme. They're now trying it with Snowy Mountains too, and it's having all sorts of problems. So yeah, 77 years ago, the Snowy Mountain electric scheme commenced. Let's move right along with the program, and this is Franklin B. Paverty and Singin' Land.

Yes, that was Franklin B. Paverty and Singing Land. Look at the time. We're about 20-odd seconds away from the 11 o'clock news, so we'll go up to the 11 o'clock news very, very shortly, and I'll be back again after the 11 o'clock news for the last hour of Thursday Morning Favourites for this day, the 11th of June, 2026. I do hope you're enjoying the music here this morning, every Thursday morning, Thursday Morning Favourites. 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

0: News.
1: Hello, I'm Laura Devoy. A neurodivergent woman says she feels like the nation is turning its back on people with disability. Individuals with lived experience are among those appearing on the final day of a Senate committee inquiry, which is looking into the government's NDIS bill. The proposed changes will see around 160,000 people removed from the scheme over the next 4 years. Member of the Australian Neurodivergent Parents Association, Loma Nasser, has told the hearing, as a culturally and linguistically diverse Australian, there are additional challenges.
2: Passing this bill will actually prove that at any time we can turn against each other. At any time we can turn against any group of people, whether that's disabled, whether that's culturally and linguistically diverse backgrounds, whether that's First Nations, because that's what we've seen happening in the mainstream media in the past few months.
1: Widespread bullying and discrimination have been uncovered in an independent cultural review of the New South Wales Police Force. Shannon Kirkwood reports.
3: More than 5,000 current and former staff engaged with the review, which was announced in 2024. The final report released this morning identified bullying as the most prevalent behaviour, followed by discrimination. 30% of respondents said they had directly experienced bullying in the past 5 years, while a quarter reported experiencing discrimination. The New South Wales Police Force has accepted all 29 recommendations in the report. It says a detailed and prioritised implementation plan is being developed.
1: An expert says new data on the number of multiple job holders will offer insights into the challenges facing workers. The March labour account figures, to be released tomorrow, will reveal how many and what workers hold more than one job. The last figures revealed there were 976,400 multiple job holders. Workers aged 20 to 24 were most likely to be working multiple jobs. Speaking to National Radio News, Interim Director of the Centre for Future Work, Dr. Fiona McDonald, says the data will send a clear message to government.
4: It's a really strong indicator that people are not able to earn the income that they need to, and they're not getting enough work to do that, or not being paid at a level to do that.
1: Electronics retailer JB Hi-Fi is refunding more than 200 consumers after the consumer regulator raised concerns about misleading advertisements. The Australian Competition and Consumer Commission says the company promoted 17 products as discounted from a previous higher price when the products were either never offered for sale at the higher price or only for a short period. The ACCC says JB Hi-Fi is in the process of issuing refunds and will contact affected customers directly. The AFL's Gather Round will stay in South Australia with the signing of a new 3-year partnership between the league and the state government. More than 270,000 fans attended the event this year. Premier Peter Malinauskas outlined some changes set to be implemented next year.
5: We are going to have a parade where all footy clubs and all stars will be in one place at one time. Gather Round is special for a range of reasons, but you know, at the heart of Gather Round is all footy fans who support all clubs coming together in one city at one time.
1: Staying in sport, a decision on whether Mitchell Moses will line up for New South Wales next week will be made today. The 31-year-old, who has been sidelined with a hamstring strain, will need to get through training in order to cement his place in the Blues team ahead of Game 2 of the Men's State of Origin series.
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1: Yes, I'd just like to say a very, very good morning to you on this Thursday morning, the 11th of June 2026. Hey, it's great to be with you on this morning and welcome to my program, Thursday Morning Favourites. Okay, let's have a look at the forecast for today. Well, the Bureau are telling us we're going to hit a maximum temperature of 17 degrees and at the moment we're sitting on a beautiful 13 degrees. Yes, it's great to be with you on this Thursday morning and the program you're listening to is Thursday Morning Favourites. I'm only here for another hour this morning. Yes, I've been here since 9 a.m. this morning, so I usually go for 3 hours right through till 12 noon. Now, when I finish here at 12 noon today, Mal Bennett will be in with My Kind of Music. Mal usually goes through pretty close to 2 hours, so he'll be with you from 12 right through till about 2 o'clock this afternoon. Then Brian Wellsmore will be in at 3 for 3 hours of just wonderful, wonderful music. So stay listening here to Valley FM. Great music every day of the week, every day of the year, and Thursday is one of the big special days, I do believe. Yes, this is Thursday Morning Favourites, and today is the 11th of June, the 162nd day of the year. I'm looking back, playing music from 1949, and looking back to what happened back in 1949. So we will discuss it during the program. It's great to be with you, and I'm here right through till 12 noon. Let's start the last hour of the program. Bit of instrumental from Lindsay Butler, When We First Fell in Love.

Yes, that was, of course, Billy Joel and Uptown Girl. It's just coming up to 12 minutes past 11. Wow, where has the morning gone? 13 degrees as we head to an expected 17 degree maximum. Well, I'm looking back to 1949. Guess who else was born in 1949? Yes, Kerry O'Keefe, Australian cricketer and a very, very, very funny commentator indeed. Yes, Kerry O'Keefe, he was born on the 25th of November. Now, in December of that year, the 10th of December, a federal election is held and the incumbent Australian Labor Party, led by Ben Chifley, is defeated by Robert Menzies' Liberal Party. Yes, that's when the Liberal Party first came to power here in Australia back in 1949. And things were looking a little bit dire at the moment for the Liberal Party. So we shall see if they continue on after the next election. And then on the 18th of December of that year, a week or so later, Prime Minister-elect Robert Menzies announces his cabinet, and he included Dame Enid Lyons as Australia's first female cabinet minister. I did read that her duties weren't overextensive, not really. She did say, I think she was called upon to make the tea and provide morning and afternoon tea if cabinet was meeting. So, and also she certainly would have had other executive duties. But yes, so yes, Dame Enid Lyons was our first female cabinet minister, appointed back on the 18th of December, 1949. Now, speaking of 1949, Mel Torme, and What a Shame.

Yes, that was the Beatles from the Sgt. Pepper's Lonely Hearts Club Band album, and that was Lucy in the Sky with Diamond. Now, I'm featuring the Beatles this morning because it was on this day back in 1964, yes, 62 years ago today, the Beatles landed here in Australia for a number of concerts in which they played at certainly Sydney, Melbourne, Brisbane, and the biggest one of all was in Adelaide. Oh gosh, were they adored in Adelaide? I think it was probably to do with a huge British or English population was living around Adelaide at the time, and they were just, oh gosh, the number of people that certainly showed up to welcome them when they arrived in Adelaide. Yes, 62 years ago today, a very, very windy, wet day they arrived at Sydney Airport at the time. And yeah, that's why I've been featuring some of the Beatles songs. 20 minutes past 11 here at Valley FM. Temperature slowly, slowly just sitting around 13 degrees at the moment, in no great hurry to make our expected 17 degree maximum. Well, seeing a Slim Dusty would have turned 99 on Saturday, the 13th of June. Yes, born back in 1927, and this is another one of the great songs released by Slim Dusty, written by his wife, Joy McKean, and this is The Lights on the Hill.

0: 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You know, you've got time to think about it all. And I think I'm very privileged. It's a lovely sort of freedom.
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a classic. Yes, indeed. That was Dire Straits and Money for Nothing. Well, look at the time. What is it? Now 11:30. Yeah, we're about 30 minutes away from 12 o'clock news. And yes, I'll be saying my good mornings and goodbyes as we get close to the 12 noon news. And then following me here in the afternoon will be Mal Bennett. Yeah, Mal will be here for a couple of hours with My Kind of Music. 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We are the voice of the Tuggeranong Valley. I do hope you're enjoying the music here this morning on this Thursday, the 11th of June, 2026. This is Franklin B. Paverty.

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Yes, that was Lindsay Butler. Happy little tune indeed. That was Twinkle Chimes. We're about 20 minutes away from 12 here at Valley FM. Temperatures in no great hurry to get to that 17-degree mark, just sitting at 13 degrees at the moment. And we're looking back at the year of 1949, pretty well coming to a conclusion now. Now, the number one song here in Australia in 1949, I should have dug it out this morning. I should have got it out. I would certainly have it at home. I do apologise. But back in 1949, Buttons and Bows, sung by Dinah Shore, sat at number one for 13 weeks. Yeah, that's incredible. Not as much music was certainly released back in those days. Yeah, for 13 weeks, from 8th of January to the 9th of April, 1949. Yeah, Silly Pete, he should have brought the song in. And the most popular movie back in 1949 was Samson and Delilah. Now, it was a biblical epic directed by Cecil B. DeMille. He couldn't do anything wrong back in the 40s and 50s. And the movie starred Hedy Lamarr and Victor Mature. Yes, that was the big movie back in 1949, Samson and Delilah. Well, speaking of 1949, let's go back to 1949 with a song from 1949. This is Joe Stafford and Some Enchanted Evening.

0: 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G'day, Marco.
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think I read once that Slim Dusty... Oh, sorry. Slim Dusty said, I think that was the biggest hit song he certainly did have. I want to have a drink with... I want to have a beer with Duncan, because Duncan's me mate, or just called Duncan. Well, look at the time. Yes, we're about 12 minutes away from 12. So I think it's time for me to say my good mornings and goodbyes and say thank you for joining me here this morning for Thursday Morning Favourites on this, the 11th of June, 2026. And I've just received a text in the last 15 minutes from Mal. He won't be in after the 12 o'clock news today. He's just not feeling the best, which is fine. And you're silly to get out of bed if you're not feeling the best. So after the 12 o'clock news, we'll just go up to what we call Sarah, which will be bringing in music right through until 3 o'clock this afternoon, when Brian Wellsmore will be in with us to present his wonderful program. Now, before we leave here this morning, I've got Billy Joel lined up with Leave a Tender Moment Alone, and I'm going to have the Beatles pretty well take us up to the 12 o'clock news with a classic, Hey Jude. So I'll say bye for now, and I'll talk to you again next Thursday morning. I do hope you've enjoyed the program, and yes, 17 degrees is the expected maximum today.

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1: Hello, I'm Laura Devoy. The New South Wales Police Commissioner says behaviours such as bullying, harassment and discrimination will not be tolerated. More than 5,000 current and former staff engaged with an independent cultural review. 30% said they had directly experienced bullying in the past 5 years. A quarter reported experiencing discrimination. Commissioner Mal Lanyon says it was difficult to read people's experiences.
2: They are my officers. I expect them to have a safe and respectful workplace. It is not something that is acceptable.

0: acceptable to me. It is not something that will be acceptable. I want people to be able to come to work and feel safe and supported. That's why I'm firmly committed to implementing the recommendations and making sure that we do have that environment where the culture where people are prepared to speak up.
1: The New South Wales Police Force has accepted all 29 recommendations of the report. Iran says it has struck ships in the Strait of Hormuz after another wave of American strikes. The US Central Command this morning said the strikes, which it described as self-defense, were in response to Iran's unwarranted and continued aggression. Both sides also struck targets in the Middle East yesterday. Iranian state media reported after the latest strikes, the Strait of Hormuz was closed, but CENTCOM says commercial ships are continuing to transit it. 6 months after Australia's social media ban came into effect, the Canadian government has announced plans for a similar ban. It's introduced legislation to Parliament which bans children under 16 from social media. However, tech companies will be able to bypass the proposed law if they can prove their policies minimise harm to children. A proposal to work more closely with One Nation at the next federal election has been ruled out by the opposition leader. It's been proposed the Coalition and One Nation divvy up target seats. The call has been made as Pauline Hanson's Fire the Liar fundraising campaign reaches more than $1.8 million in just over a day. Angus Taylor explained to the ABC there's no plan for an election agreement.
2: What we will be doing is focusing on a Labor government that's taking this country in the wrong direction, with higher taxes, with less houses, with immigration that has not been in line with our housing supply, and with an energy system that is broken. And that will be our focus. It won't be carving up seats.
1: Jewellery worn by some of the world's most famous women and pieces with a unique Australian theme will go on show in Melbourne tomorrow. Shannon Kirkwood has more.
3: Staff at the National Gallery of Victoria are putting the final touches on the newest exhibition, Cartier. The French design house was founded in 1847 by Louis-François Cartier. During the 1920s, it expanded and became a global luxury giant. The exhibition features nearly 400 jewels, timepieces and jewellery objects, including those worn by Grace Kelly, Elizabeth Taylor and the Duchess of Windsor. There's also a case of jewels worn by opera singer Dame Nellie Melba, kangaroo ornaments, and a watch with a koala inlaid on its face in straw. Senior NGV curator Amanda Dunsmore says it is the largest show the gallery has ever done on jewellery, describing it as truly epic.
1: Turning to sport, in swimming, Sam Short broke the Commonwealth and Australian records in the men's 800-metre freestyle at the Australian Trials. Molly O'Callaghan has produced the fourth fastest swim of all time to win the women's 200-metre freestyle. And Sienna Tui has claimed her second win of the week with victory in the women's 50-metre breaststroke.
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0: favorite cat. 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

0: chicken coop. 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
0: Oh, Ellie Mae.
1: Ellie Mae.
0: Oh, Ellie Mae. 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

0: My wife has been diagnosed with diabetes, and I'm trying to encourage her to get some exercise. How much should she be doing? And how will it help her?
1: If you have diabetes, you don't need to suddenly start going for long runs or long sessions at the gym. Regular physical activity can become an enjoyable part of your day, resulting in long-term benefits to your diabetes and your overall health. Getting regular physical activity and not smoking are both very important to the health of people with diabetes. Physical activity helps to improve the body's response to insulin, which can lower blood glucose levels. It will also help you to control your weight, lower your blood pressure, and improve your cholesterol, which reduces the risk of heart disease. It's recommended that you aim to spend a total of at least 30 minutes on most, if not all, days of the week, doing some form of moderate intensity physical activity. Remember to talk to your doctor about the types of physical activity that will be best for you.
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1: 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Oh, hang on. I just got a video of my son with our dog. 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

0: agreed the government's NDIS changes will shut out people with disability. It is the final day of hearings of a Senate committee inquiry which is looking into the NDIS bill. The changes will see billions of dollars in cuts. Hired Up CEO Peter Willis says there are some good aspects of the bill, including structural changes to provider integrity, but he's told the hearing the lack of consultation about the changes for participants has led to uncertainty.
1: The size and suddenness of reductions to social and community participation appear arbitrary, unfair and contrary to our understanding of the NDIS as a scheme that provides supports that are reasonable and necessary on an individualised basis.
0: A new report has found demand for charities is rising along with cost of living pressures. The Australian Charities and Not-for-Profits Commission says charities generated $239 billion in the 2024 reporting period, a 7.5% increase, but expenses rose by 8.6%, outpacing growth. Commissioner Sue Woodward details the key challenges facing charities.
2: Yet again, the sector is a major economic force. Registered charities employed about 11% of the Australian workforce, but more than half of all charities rely solely on volunteers. Revenue growth was strong, but cost of living pressures have impacted the sector.
0: The Mark Hughes Foundation has delivered $18.9 million for brain cancer research at the University of Newcastle. Ian Crouch reports.
3: The university will collaborate with the MHF to implement research into a practical setting over the next 5 years. Director of the MHS Centre for Brain Cancer Research, Dr. Michael Fay, says the donations gives hope to those with brain cancer.
4: Building research platforms, forming partnerships, which is absolutely going to change the outlook for brain cancer patients across Australia.
3: The foundation previously donated $17 million to assist in building brain cancer research centres.
0: Satellite images reveal the total population of a rare orangutan in Indonesia has declined following deadly floods and landslides. With the details, Shannon Kirkwood.
5: Prior to November last year, the Tapanuli orangutan population in northern Sumatra stood at around 800. But researchers say during days of cyclone-induced floods in November, at least 58 of the primates were killed. That's at least 7% of the total population of the critically endangered animal. The researchers say human-induced

0: Climate change has likely increased the intensity and frequency of extreme rainfall in the region, putting the primates' habitat at greater risk, along with the deforestation of Sumatra Island. There are calls for a coordinated approach by government, NGOs and researchers to prevent the further decline of the orangutan population.
1: And a Brisbane attraction celebrating children's TV favourite Bluey has been extended until 2028. The interactive life-size version of the show opened in 2024 and was meant to close after Easter this year. Queensland Tourism Minister Andrew Powell wouldn't be drawn on how much it has cost to keep the attraction in the state, with other cities vying for a turn.
2: What I will say is there's not been a better investment of your taxpayers' dollar bucks than in Bluey's world. People are flooding here from across Australia and around the world because Bluey is in Brisbane.
1: And to sport, the New York Knicks have come back from a 29-point deficit to claim a 107-106 win over the San Antonio Spurs in Game 4 of the NBA Finals Championship. The Knicks hold a 3-1 lead in the best-of-seven series.
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Okay, good afternoon, everybody. This is Brian sitting in the chair for the next 3 hours. Hope you can stay with me because we've got a lot of good music, sounds that come out of the 60s and the 70s and all around that area. So if that's your style, stay right where you are because we've got a lot to come.

Okay, 12 minutes after three yesterday when I was young. God, that's a long time ago. Alrighty, and we're sitting on. Let me just tell you what the temperature is around town, because our equipment down in here has sort of fallen to pieces, but we've got to do it through another way. There's always something wrong, isn't there? Every time we listen to that bloke, there's always something wrong. Never fails. Okay, let me just tell you. It's a pretty steady sort of a temperature right around Canberra and in Queanbeyan. We're sitting on about 17.5 degrees, actually. And if you're down in towards the coast, of course, up and around Tyrool, they're on 19. It looks, I'd say the weather, as far as cloud and all that sort of thing goes, it's a pretty sunny afternoon here in Canberra. Pretty mild, actually. It really is. It feels that way. It was a mild night overnight. Did you notice that? The night before, you had the electric blanket on 10, probably. And last night, you didn't really need it. It was quite mild. When I woke up, I think it was sitting on about 11 degrees this morning, quite early, 13 after 3. Alrighty, so in Queanbeyan we're sitting on 17, and in Goulburn they're on 16, and Braidwood are on 15. And of course, if you're going down to Cooma, they're sitting on about 14 down there. We'll tell you a little bit more about the snowy. Of course, we had nearly all the snow last week. We've got nothing coming up this week. In fact, it's more rain than anything else, and of course, it's a little bit warmer up there in the next few days. But we'll talk about all that a little later on if you're into the ski. And don't forget that deal that's going, that the new deal with 800 bus services going up into the mountains. Now, it started on, the 6th of June. So that was only just a couple of days ago. And that'll go right through until the 4th of October. So if you're interested in sort of finding out a bit more about it, dial into New South Wales Train Link Network, and I think you'll get all the information you want. 14 after 3. I've got a good mate of mine who sort of wanders off and then comes back, and of course he's sitting down today. I don't know, he's probably too damn tired to do anything else, and he sort of got the radio on and said, "Well, I'm here." Well, I'm damn pleased about that, my old dear friend, because it's a song that you introduced me to a long

0: Okay, there is Julio Iglesias in the Little Dolly at 18 minutes after three.
1: Australia has 4.67 million cases of food poisoning each year. 48,000 end up in hospital and 38 lead to preventable deaths. 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

Okay, Carly Simon there from something from the 70s, 325 on Valley FM, and a simple thing called The Right Thing to Do. I reckon a lot of young ones could learn a little bit about that, couldn't they? The right things to do and say, by the way. Alrighty, it's 17 degrees here in the Woden Valley and Tuggeranong Valley as well. And I don't know where you guys might be listening to us, but I mean, we've got people all over the place. And I think you know, I know who you are, but welcome. Thank you for joining me on this Thursday afternoon. All right, 3:25 now, long weekend, last weekend. What did you do? Can you think? Did you do much? Okay. Well, the weather was beautiful, really. And then, of course, it got a little bit wet towards the end of the week. Well, end of the weekend, wasn't it? Or the beginning of Monday. I think Monday. It might have been a bit wet. I can't remember. There you go. See, we had two weekends together where we had long weekends. Aren't we lucky? I think WA, I think they had a weekend with us two weekends ago. Nobody else did. And it was a national thing last week. All right. Let's continue. I don't think there's any more long weekends now till October. Ski season started last weekend. That's off. That started. There's good snow up the top, and I mean up the top. And but things are a little bit sort of not real bright down the bottom. But anyway, that will improve as winter progresses. All right, for my little friends there in Wollongong, they're back on board again. And it's time here it is. It's Clemmy Fisher, is that how you pronounce it? Love changes everything.

0: Okay, 3:31. It's funny how you find out things just by accident, isn't it? Well, I found out this morning. Peter Hawkes, who does the morning program from 9 till 12, I was just listening to him, as I always do. I listen to Peter every Thursday because I love it. I put my little radio in the office. I just stick it in the corner. I can hear it. I can hear all the music he plays. He plays some good stuff. He's been away for a couple of weeks, which is a damn shame because you sort of miss it. You get involved with a particular style of music or the presenter or whatever the case might be. And in his case, of course, it's always a joy to sort of listen to the music. You never know what he's going to bring up next, but it's always nice, no matter what it is. And, of course, if you're not real familiar with Peter, I'll play a little jingle of his, but I know he likes Johnny Cash. And I thought what we might do, we might sort of see if we can drag something out of the system here. And we'll go live with this one. And, of course, it's Johnny Cash and the Daddy Sang Bass. Do you remember that one? Okay, stand up.
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When you're in the radio program, there's always some songs that you like to drag out of the system to sort of put it to air and brighten things up a little bit. I'm sure that would have warmed things up for you a little bit, wouldn't it? Well, I reckon it would have, YMCA. All right. Of course, we've got a lot of little birthdays that we've got to mention. These are artists that have got birthdays. Yeah, they have birthdays too. So some of them are still with us. Some of them have moved on. And this poor gentleman, he's not with us anymore. But Pookie Hudson probably means, I've never heard the name. I'm being ignorant, I know. But he was a big singer for the Spaniels. That's a group. And they did very well with a particular song that he wrote back in 1954. And this is it.

Can you get down that low for all the mates out there that I've got listening? Can you get your voice down that low? That was Pookie Hudson. He would have had a birthday today. All right, here's a lady that age will never, ever show, you know that? And she's been around for a long time. We all poke fun at her, all sorts of things, but, you know, people are only jealous because she's able to hang on to it and display it, and she's 80 years old this year. And who am I talking about? No, that's not who I'm talking about at all. This is who I'm talking about.

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Okay, it's 3:53. You've got news coming up in a few minutes, and baby, I want you. I really do. Okay. All right, it's still sitting on 17 degrees out there in that lovely little valley of ours in Tuggeranong here in Canberra. Don't know where you guys are listening to us from, but our mates away out there past Dubbo, we've got them up there in Sydney and down in Victoria and down in the Monaro, all of that, and a few of them, quite a few of them here in Canberra, of course, and Queanbeyan. Yeah, don't forget Queanbeyan. We used to be over there once before. Alrighty, 3:54. So we're going to go into the news with a little thing from the Roxy Music and also American Bread. So in the meantime, let's just enjoy, okay? See you on the other side of the news.

0: Afternoon, I'm Peter Hislop. The Health Minister says he wants to see multi-billion dollar cuts to the NDIS passed by the Parliament's winter break, which begins next month. It comes as state and territory disability ministers accuse the federal government of pushing on with reform to the scheme that does not align with previous agreements. Mark Butler says the government wants to stay on track.
1: So we're confident that the timeline that we've set out, the need to get this bill through the Parliament as quickly as possible before the winter break, is the right plan, a plan that will ensure that we start down the path of getting this enormously important scheme back on track.
0: The brother of Cheryl Grimmer, who was kidnapped from Wollongong in 1971, says her parents went to an early grave without answers or knowing what happened to their only daughter. A suspect was charged with Cheryl's murder in 2017, but the trial collapsed after his teenage confession was ruled inadmissible. A New South Wales parliamentary inquiry is examining cold missing persons cases. Ricky Nash has given evidence today. He says the family has endured enormous grief.
2: We are left with unbearable reality that this did not have to be our story. If the authorities had simply followed through, if they had done their job with care, professionalism, and the urgency my sister deserved.
0: Pauline Hanson has defended published figures. One Nation has raised over $1.5 million in a single day of fundraising. The Prime Minister has questioned if the minor party is receiving money from who he has described as battlers. Pauline Hanson says her party will conduct an independent audit.
3: Why would I call out the liar, buy the liar, then go and do something like that myself? It would destroy me.
4: Is it legitimate?
3: Very legitimate. No problems. We've actually said we'll get an independent auditor.
0: The family of a Northern Irish man who lost an eye in a knife attack in Belfast has called for calm. A Sudanese man has appeared in court charged with attempted murder. It's prompted violent protests. Police have clashed with demonstrators using water cannons for a second night. The family of victim Stephen Ogilvie says peaceful protest is the only way forward. In the United States, FBI Director Kash Patel has announced the agency's first arrest of a person on its most wanted fraudster list. He says a former Minneapolis grocery and deli owner has surrendered to federal authorities amid a nationwide fraud crackdown. He allegedly stole over $4 million from the federal child nutrition program in Minneapolis during the COVID-19 pandemic. Jewels worn by some of the world's most famous people will go on show in Melbourne tomorrow. Shannon Kirkwood has more.
5: Staff at the National Gallery of Victoria are putting the final touches on the newest exhibition, Cartier. The French design house was founded in 1847 by Louis-François Cartier. During the 1920s, it expanded and became a global luxury giant. The exhibition features nearly 400 jewels, timepieces and jewellery objects, including those worn

0: by Grace Kelly, Elizabeth Taylor and the Duchess of Windsor. There's also a case of jewels worn by opera singer Dame Nellie Melba, kangaroo ornaments and a watch with a koala inlaid on his face in straw. Senior NGV curator Amanda Dunsmore says it is the largest show the gallery has ever done on jewellery, describing it as truly epic.
1: Turning to sport, and Mitchell Moses has trained separately from his Blues teammates today following a hamstring complaint which ruled him out of State of Origin Game 1. Officials are hoping he will be ready to play at the MCG. Game 2 takes place next Wednesday.
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good thing about Elvis, he had a song for every mood, for every day, for every sort of whatever you want to call it. That's a beautiful song, isn't it? Ideal for this Thursday afternoon here in Bally FM, and also in Tuggeranong Valley as well, no matter where you are. Beautiful song. There goes my everything. 8 minutes after four, good afternoon to you. Well, hang in there. If you've enjoyed the first hour of our music, we've got a lot more to come. Remember, we play over 60 songs in the 3 hours, and they're all good old classic hits. And I suppose here's another one that you might like to stop and think, do I remember?

Okay, Matt Munro yesterday, 11 minutes after four. Here's another little birthday for you. Daisy A Day, you remember that one? That'll take you back a bit. Maybe back to the 70s, early 70s, if you might remember. Judge Strunk, or Strunk, I think is how you pronounced it. And this was one of her big songs back then.

0: the rivers run still, and the four winds we know blow away.
1: Okay, there you go. Judd Strunt would have had a birthday today. And he sings a daisy a day. Okay, 14 after 4. All right, and here's a song for our mates out there that really enjoy this particular performer. He's good. 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

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And I've lost something, you know that? 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But anyway, don't go away. We've got plenty of music.

0: You like that?
1: I like that song. It's good. That's from Billy J. Spears and Blanket on the Ground. 4:22, and we're still sitting on. Let's have a little look, because we've got our normal equipment is down, and we're still actually in the valley here. We're sitting on just on 16, or just a little under 17, actually. And everywhere else is still on 17. Yep. Haven't moved very much, so there we go. Alrighty, and let me just give you an idea of the forecast for the Kosciuszko National Park for the weekend. And what's today? Thursday. It's partly cloudy up there today, but tomorrow being June the 12th, Friday, June the 12th, they're not expecting very much at all in the way of participation, but mostly sunny areas of the morning. Frost in the north of the mountains there, and a chance of a fog in the morning, mainly in the east, and the light winds. Now, come Saturday they're expecting rain, so we're going to have a top of 8 degrees in the mountains on Saturday. And on Sunday, there's showers easing up, top of 9, with an overnight temperature of 7, and partly cloudy and high chances of showers, and most likely in the morning. Snow falling above 1,900 metres. So there you go. That's what's happening. So they've got a 90% chance of participation up there on the Sunday, and 95% on the Saturday. So it's going to be a snowy, wetty sort of a weekend up there in the snowy. So if you're planning on going up there, well, go accordingly. Alrighty. Okay, what's 4:24? Okay, what else can we play? Oh, here's a nice one. Here's a request. I haven't played yet, I don't think I have.

0: I don't mind that song. It's quite nice, isn't it? 4:28 here on Belly FM. That was for a good long-time listener of mine. And, Matty, you wanted Alison Moyet. I didn't have that. And the best I could do for you was Amy Hannon. Well, she did a good job. I hope you enjoyed it. 4:28. All righty. Okay, so what we'll do, we'll have a little quick... We'll sneak in. We'll get in early this time. And then we'll come back and we'll play heaps more right through till 5 o'clock.
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4: 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Starts now on...

There she is, Diana Warwick, at 4:41. Now, how old are you? Can you take your mind back to the, say, late 50s, maybe early 60s? And if you can, you're probably very much involved in dancing at the nightclubs or going to some of these halls and things that used to have dances on a Friday night, Saturday night, and all that type of thing. All right. Here's a guy that also is having a birthday today, Joey D, no longer with us. Joey's moved on. But he capitalised on this song because during that period, the twist was very much a thing, was very much a dance. And the song itself went to number one in America. And it's got a bit of go to it. Okay, are you ready for it?

0: Okay, there's a song for our good mates out there. And John Paul Young, Pasadena. All right, 4:47. Got news coming up, a little under 15 minutes. And so I would say just hang in there because we've got a lot more coming up. Don't go away.
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0: And it's 4:48 and you with Brian Walshmore taking you right through until 6 tonight. Steve will come in straight after the news. And I'm just looking through the weather down through the area. Of course, if you want to go down to Perisher Valley, it's good log on the fire weather down there. 2.9 degrees it is down there. They were meant to sort of get to 10, so I don't know if they got to 10 or not. Coombe's sitting on 12, and temperature's starting to drop around town here. So we're now starting to look at 14 degrees, where we were, when I came in here at 3 o'clock, it was 17. And our mates down there in Wollongong, you're starting to drop down a little bit as well. So things are starting to cool off. And, of course, overnight, let's just have a look and I'll see what's happening overnight for us. It was a warmish night, wasn't it? Not a warm night, but it wasn't sort of real cold. And tonight we're heading for a top of 5 overnight, 17 tomorrow, and only 10% chance of showers. On Saturday, we're looking for 80%. Showers and a top of 17, 16 on Sunday and a top of, 80% chance of showers and 30% chance of showers on Monday, 50% on Tuesday, 70% on Wednesday. See, did you get the gift? Well, there you go. So starting tomorrow will be okay and then from Saturday onwards we've got a bit of rain hanging around for nearly a week. So there we are. And the temperatures are all going to be sort of just above 15, thereabouts. All right, did I give you much to work off? I hope I did. It's 10 minutes to 5. All right, here's somebody else that had another, who would have had a birthday tomorrow. Vic Damone. Do you remember him? I don't. All right. Anyway, he goes back to 1956 with this particular song. And he was born in 1928.

I mightn't remember the name, but I remember the song very clearly. On the Streets Where You Live. It's 4:53. Alrighty, and we're heading our way up towards the news. And of course, I'd sort of gotten involved with something else, and I sort of took my eyes off what I'm going to be doing. All right, so we've done that one. Here's John Denver.

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2: A wonderful slab of music from the new live album by the Corsican group L'Alba, L'Alba, and their album's just called Vivu. 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
1: National Radio News.
2: Good afternoon, I'm Peter Hislop. The Federal Opposition has ruled out signing a deal with One Nation not to compete with each other at the next federal election. Liberal South Australian MP Tony Payson had suggested his party work together with Pauline Hanson's party, hand in glove, to win against the government. But Opposition Leader Angus Taylor has committed running candidates against the minor party.
3: There'll be no carve-up of seats, and what we're going to be doing is carving up the Labor Party that's failed this country. I'll be carving up the Labor Party every single day because they've failed Australians. I mean, Australians are angry. Let's be clear. Australians are angry.
2: People with disability have told today's hearing of the Senate inquiry into the multi-billion dollar NDIS cuts the changes will leave scheme participants worse off. It comes as state and territory disability ministers criticise plans to save $37.8 billion over the next 4 years. Member of the Australian Neurodivergent Parents Association, Loma Nacer, has told the hearing, as a culturally and linguistically diverse Australian, there are additional challenges.
4: Passing this bill will actually prove that at any time we can turn against each other. At any time we can turn against any group of people, whether that's disabled, whether that's culturally and linguistically diverse backgrounds, whether that's First Nations, because that's what we've seen happening in the mainstream media in the past few months.
2: In Tasmania, over 100 bus drivers working for operator Kinetic have walked off the job for 6 hours today, calling for a wage increase. Enterprise bargaining began last year, but negotiations have failed. Drivers are demanding a same job, same pay agreement. Transport Workers Union organiser Sam Lynch says drivers are earning less than their colleagues at the government-owned operator.
5: Kinetic drivers in Tasmania get paid $6.40 an hour less than their metro equivalents. It's a disgrace. They're doing the same job. They should be getting the same pay. It has to end and it will end.
2: A new report is highlighting the limited resources of the nation's smaller charities. The Australian Charities and Not-for-Profit Commission's report shows in 2024, charities generated $239 billion in revenue. At the same time, expenses also increased. As Commissioner Sue Woodward explains, the report also showed 60% of all charities were classified as small or extra small, meaning they had less financial capacity across key measures.
6: And these charities had only 1% of the sector's total revenue and 9% of donations. But this compared with the 1% of charities that were very large that had almost 60% of sector revenue and 21% of donations.
2: The Queensland Government has announced a review of the state's Human Rights Act. Attorney General Deb Frecklington says former Supreme Court Judge Peter Flanagan will lead the review, which will examine anti-discrimination laws passed in 2024. And in the FIFA World Cup, Socceroos officials say striker Mohamed Touré will resume training after he did not show up at today's session, sparking concern about his fitness. Defender Jordi Bos says the squad has replacements ready if he's ruled out.
7: I'm not too sure. I think, you know, we have other players as well that can also play striker and stuff. But, yeah, obviously to have Mo is really nice for us.
2: Australia faces Turkey on Sunday, Australian time. Mild and gusty in the east with rain approaching in the west. The Weather Bureau's Alana Cherney has the forecast.
8: The heaviest falls tomorrow are expected through northern parts of the Gascoyne and into the southern parts of the Pilbara as well. Through southeastern parts of the country, we're under the influence of this high-pressure ridge. We have easterly flow bringing showers up the east coast and generally settled conditions inland with morning fog.
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Okay, 1977 showed us that introduction to Linda Ronstadt for Blue Bayou. Good song. All right, 8 minutes after five. I'm a little bit, I've been rushing around here and here, and of course I've lost my track, haven't I? All right, now NRL for the weekend, Saturday. That's on Saturday night at 7:35. We've got the Eels. That's Parramatta playing the Raiders. So that'll mean the Raiders are playing away this weekend. And that will kick off at 7:35 on Saturday night. So hopefully the Raiders... My goodness, did you watch it last week? Anyway, I've never seen, in all the years I've been a Raiders supporter, I've never seen their scorecard with a zero on it. Terrible. Anyway. AFL, Saturday... Port Adelaide will be hosting the Sydney Swans on Saturday at 7:35. Now, there was an interesting game. Who were they playing? St Kilda last week's Sydney was. And they never even looked like getting in front. All four quarters. Would you believe it? In the last 20 seconds, they happened to score a goal which gave them the win. And they won by, 104 over 102. It's incredible. And some of the wins, and look, and there was some other good stuff too. The Titans, the young fella, Titans didn't look like they were going to win either at the end, but right at the last 20 seconds or so, this little guy sort of pulled a little trick out of the bag, kicked the ball over the top of the heads of the Broncos, and Walsh got in his way, and this little fella sort of managed to sort of balance the ball. He picked it, sort of grabbed it, and ran to the goal line. And would you believe it? They won. So 20 seconds before, they had no chance. 20 seconds after, they were well in front. So it just goes to show you, even though the clock says 20 seconds, doesn't mean that they can't win. All sorts of funny things can happen. It was a good, interesting weekend, good sport. I mean, there was some very clever football being played by both sides and... NRL and AFL, and of course, Raiders did not win. Well, Ricky, I hope you can pull a trick out of the bag this week and bring home the goodies. All right, it's 11 minutes after five. Let's have a look at the temperatures, seeing that the afternoon is starting to close down, and of course the shortest day is coming up soon. Let's have a look. Where are we? All right, we're down to 13 degrees now in the Woden area. And, of course, out there in Yass as well, in Goulburn, it's 11. And Braidwood and Bungendore, Braidwood's on 12, Braidwood's on 13. Wollongong, you're on 18. You're holding your position there. Coomer's sitting down on 10. They've moved down. And Perisher getting colder, 1.6 degrees. Throw another log on the fire. I guess. Alrighty, 12 minutes after five. Let's keep it going. We've got so much to get through.

0: Okay, 40 minutes after 5, and just looking, that was Roger Miller, by the way, and a little green apples. Did you know on this very day, back in 2002, American Idol, remember that singing competition? Yeah, well, it was released on this very day, back in 2002. So there you go, in case you didn't know, a little bit of information you could throw around the dining room table tonight. Did you know this? No, I didn't. Okay. Where'd you learn that from? Oh, that bloke. Alrighty, it's time sort of to move on, and we'll have a little break, and then when we come back, we've got more.
1: I must be one of the few people in the world who really loves being old. You know, you've got time to think about it all, and I think I'm very privileged. It's a lovely sort of freedom.
2: 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Thank you. Your stories
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2: 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So do something truly rewarding. 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

0: Okay, El Martino, you'll probably recognise that particular song because it's the theme from The Godfather, which was a film back in 1972. Alrighty, it's 5:22, just clicked over to 5:22. What was I going to tell you? Something very interesting. Anyway, all gone as it does. Okay, so here's another man who would have had a birthday tomorrow, born in 1942, Len Barry. Here's a big song that I remember it. Maybe you would too. Have a listen.
1: One.

0: Yeah, Breaker 19, this here's a rubber duck. You got a copy on me, Big Ben? Come on. Yeah, 10-4, Big Ben, for sure, for sure. By golly, it's clean clear to Flagtown. Come on. Yeah, it's a big 10-4 there, Big Ben. Yeah, we definitely got the front door, good buddy. Mercy sakes alive, looks like we've got us a convoy.
1: It was the dark of the moon on the 6th of June in a Kenworth pulling logs. Cab over Pete with a reefer on and a Jimmy hauling hogs. We is heading for Bear on I-10, about a mile out of Shaky Town. I says, Pigpen, this here's a rubber duck, and I'm about to put the hammer

0: about 10-4, about 5 miles or so. 10, roger. Them hulks is getting intense up here.
1: By the time we got into Tulsa Town, we had 85 trucks in all. But they's a roadblock up on the Cloverleaf, and them bears was wall to wall. Yeah, them Smokies as thick as bugs on a bumper. They even had a bear in the air. I says, calling all trucks, this here's the duck. We about

0: Big Ben. Negatory, Big Ben, you're still too close. Yeah, them hulk is starting to close up my sinuses. Mercy's sake, you better back off another 10.
1: Well, we rolled up Interstate 44 like a rocket sled on rails. We tore up all of our swindle sheets and left them setting on the scales. By the time we hit that shy town, them bears was getting smart. They'd brought up some reinforcements from the Illinois National Guard. There's armored cars and tanks and jeeps and rigs of every size. Yeah, them chicken coops was full of bears and choppers filled the skies. Well, we shot the line, we went for broke with 1,000 screaming trucks and 11 long-haired friends of Jesus in a chartreuse microbus.
0: Rubber duck to Sodbuster. Come on there, yeah. 10-4 Sodbuster. Listen, you want to put that microbus in behind that suicide jockey? Yeah, he's hauling dynamite and he needs all the help he can get.
1: Well, we laid a strip for the Jersey Shore, prepared to cross the line. I could see the bridge was lined with bears, but it didn't have a doggone dime. I says, Pigpen, this here's a rubber duck. We just ain't going to pay no toll. So we crashed the gate doing 98. I says, let them truckers roll.

0: going to be the new honk out there for sure. Well, mercy sakes, good buddy. We're going to back on out of here, so keep the bugs off your glass and the bears off your tail. We'll catch you on the flip.
1: Okay, it is 5:28, and we're slowly and quickly getting up to the 6 o'clock news. And I just want to let you know there's another birthday that would have turned up tomorrow for a man called Reg Presley. He was the leader of the group called the Trogs, and here's a song that I'm sure a lot of you will remember.

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Okay, 5:31. Now I've got myself all settled. 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Incredible. Okay, all right. All righty, we'll just keep on playing some music and we'll sort it all out.

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0: There's a beautiful voice, a voice way back, isn't it, from the 50s, 60s, Dean Martin. What a voice. Great stuff. Dean, what was that? Let Me Go and Love Her. Alrighty. Okay, now here's another one, another birthday. Goodness gracious, this is winding it up. Now, this little chap was born in 1949, Dennis Lecory, and he's the vocalist for Dr. Hook. And here's the song that did very well for them in 1972.
1: I don't believe it. Don't touch me. Hey, Ray. Hey, Sugar. Tell them who we are.
2: Well, we're big rock singers. We got golden fingers. And we're loved everywhere we go.
1: That sounds like us.
2: We sing about beauty and we sing about truth. At $10,000 a show.
1: Right.

Okay, Smiling Man, 5:41. Well, I hope your afternoon has been a pleasant one, cool and all as it might have been, not as cold as it could have been, but still. And I trust that you took your little tranny along with you and kept me company, and I kept you company. Is that how it worked? Oh, right. Okay, that sounds all right. And I noticed in some of the preparation and some of the stuff I gathered this morning that preparations are already underway for Floriade 2026. And the theme this year for Floriade is Feast of Flowers. And, of course, the budget is going to throw a bit more money at Floriade in 2027. So they're going to expand this. It's getting bigger every year. And why not? It's a big crowd pleaser and a big crowd puller as well. Brings lots in from out of town. And all because I think there's how many, I can't remember now, there's over a million buds, bulbs going in. So there's a lot of work going in. So you can imagine they'd have to start sooner or later, wouldn't they, to get all this stuff in. Yeah, there you go. Floriade. Gosh, September. What is it now? June, July, August, September, October. It's not long. Not long now at all. Don't forget Bunnings. Bunnings, come the 1st of July, you're going to see a few different things happening with Bunnings. There's going to be a couple of new, I didn't know about them being in here, Workwear Group. They're going to be moving in with Bunnings. And Blackwoods, remember them? Know them? Okay, they're moving in as well. I don't know where they're going to put them. I mean, every aisle seems to be chock-a-block. However, keep your eye out for Blackwoods and also for Workwear Group. And this will happen as of the 1st of July, so a couple of weeks away. And there's something else for you to look forward to as well. Alrighty, it's 5:43. What have I got? Okay, here we go. Haven't played this one for a while. Let's have a little...

Alrighty, 5:47. Okay, we're starting to pack up a few things in here and get ready to sort of bail out. And but don't worry, we'll be back again next Thursday at 3 o'clock, and we'll do it all again. So we'll sort of, in the meantime, we'll have to sort of try and get together 60 songs and all the bits and pieces that go with it, and hopefully it will entertain you. If you like it, tell your friends, join in. At Valley FM on a Thursday afternoon. Alrighty, we've still got more music to go, and I thought we haven't heard this one for a little while, so it's just creeping our way up to the news, by the way. That's what we're doing.

Wind Beneath My Wings, 5:52. Well, it's time for me to sort of say goodnight, and thank you so much for filling in the void for the afternoon, 3 hours. I hope there was a song somewhere in there. I'm sure there was. That's something you haven't heard for a while, or one of your favourites, or whatever. So we do it again next Thursday, and then whatever you do, have a good weekend. As I was saying, I don't think there's much happening in the way of the weather. Let me just double check for you, seeing our systems are all down in here, which is really, really good. Very helpful, isn't it? Let's have a look here. I'll tell you. Now, Friday, of course, we're heading for a top of 17. That's tomorrow. There's no real chance of any rain, but it will start on Saturday. So we're heading for an 80% chance of rain. And also on Sunday, 80% there as well, 30% on Monday, 50% on Tuesday, and 70% on Wednesday. So you can see there, we've got quite a bit of rain sort of in and out for the next 4 days or 5 days or so. So, but for the weekend, for Saturday, Saturday's wet. So tomorrow, enjoy tomorrow. Make the most of it. Good night, everybody. Have a good time. And please play safe, and we'll be back next Thursday.

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3: Hello, I'm Peter Hislop. The Queensland Government has announced a review of the state's Human Rights Act. Attorney-General Deb Frecklington says former Supreme Court Judge Peter Flanagan will lead the review, which will examine anti-discrimination laws passed under the former Labor state government in 2024. The legislation was indefinitely halted last year, the Attorney-General arguing the 3.5-year consultation process was not enough. The functioning of the Queensland Human Rights Commission will also be reviewed. The Greens say Labor is alone in the room as it pushes to pass multi-billion dollar NDIS cuts by next month. A Senate inquiry has heard from people with disability during the final day of hearings. Advocates have warned the consequences of cutting $37.8 billion over the next 4 years would be dire, far-reaching and near impossible to undo. Senator Jordan Steele-John has told the ABC the inquiry has received thousands of submissions.
4: They do not want to see a scheme or a government bill passed that will strip away the ability to have a shower or go to the doctor when you need to or stay in the job you finally got for yourself. This is what it means to be Australia, and this bill is really a knife to the heart of that program.
3: Widespread bullying and discrimination has been uncovered in an independent cultural review of the New South Wales Police Force. Shannon Kirkwood reports.
5: More than 5,000 current and former staff engaged with the review, which was announced in 2024. The final report released this morning identified bullying as the most prevalent behaviour, followed by discrimination. 30% of respondents said they had directly experienced bullying in the past 5 years, while a quarter reported experiencing discrimination. The New South Wales Police Force has accepted all 29 recommendations in the report. It says a detailed and prioritised implementation plan is being developed.
3: A note, this next story contains the name and voice of a First Nations person who has died. Six artists will be inducted into the ARIA Hall of Fame. This year's inductees are Jenny Morris, Spiderbait, The Living End, Vicar and Linda, and Kate Sobrano. Multi-instrumentalist Gurumul will also be posthumously inducted.

0: Celebrations get underway in Sydney tonight. Overseas, the US and Iran have exchanged strikes across the Middle East for a second day. US Central Command says a wave of what it calls self-defence strikes have targeted military surveillance and radar sites. Recorded cases of Ebola in the Democratic Republic of Congo and Uganda is nearing 600 as authorities battle to contain the outbreak. And cheering has erupted in Manhattan as the New York Knicks made an extraordinary come-from-behind victory over the San Antonio Spurs. The Knicks overcame a 29-point deficit to claim a 107-106-point victory in Game 4 of the NBA Finals Championship. Turning to sport, and Mexico City is set to open the FIFA World Cup tomorrow morning Australian time, with Mexico taking on South Africa. It's the third time Mexico is hosting a World Cup, but there are concerns about ticket affordability for residents. In his opening address, FIFA President Gianni Infantino said the World Cup inspires people worldwide.
1: This is football. This is about people forgetting for a moment their realities and being able to focus on a match and on a team.
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Welcome to Jump Children, Valley FM 89.5. My name is Steve and I will be your host for the next 2 hours. As provided my voice lasts, I trust you are well wherever you are listening, here in the Valley on 89.5 or across the globe on valleyfm.com. And on that note, if you are listening in Brisbane, you'll know Chicago blues outfit Blue Persuasion. The rest of us have only discovered them following the release of their new EP. Frontman Robin Jones will join me in the second hour. Also on the show this week, rare and unissued music from Harry Craft and TNT Tribble, Jerry McCain and Muddy Waters. Plus, we'll be spending a bit of time in Crowley, Louisiana. Of quite a few J.D. Miller recordings that did not see the light of day until discovered by UK label Flyrite in the 1980s. This is Jump Children, and this is Stick McGee.

She wasn't too old to ship her gear when she

querer.

Googie Renee Combos, Smokey Joe's La La on Class from 1955. Rewinding now to the start of the evening, we began this week with Two Crows and the Diggers, Poison Ivy. I know the Diggers, but I suspect Two Crows were Willie Egan and Lloyd Rowe. That song has been taking up way too much of my headspace of late. Not exactly an earworm, but I have three or four versions and they've all been on heavy rotation at Casa del Steven. Followed that with Willie Egan from 1955 on Mumbo, Come On. Stick McGee got us underway proper on King from May 1955, Get Your Mind Out of the Gutter. Followed that with Champion Jack, also on King, Rub a Little Boogie. Billboard said that one was just an okay warble from Jack. Bubba Lightfoot played half. Then we had Marilyn Scott, the Carolina Blues Girl, backed by the Johnny Otis Orchestra, Bill Bottle Boogie. In its review, Billboard didn't figure it would make much of a dent. They were probably right, but I like it anyway. Lyle Fulson next, a Guitar Shuffle from 1952. We had three in a row that went unissued. Harry Crafton from 1950, Rusty Dusty, then TNT Triple with Frank, Jewel Trumpet, Motley's Orchestra, Movin' Man from 1951. Unlike Arthur Two Sheds Jackson, Frank Motley earned his nickname through actually playing two trumpets at once. El Smith, aka Elvin Smith, recording for Music City next. We had Travelling Home. Smith changed his name to El King shortly after that was recorded. And we finish with Mr. Undertaker, Here Lies My Love, released on Music City in 1955. Mr. Undertaker was an alter ego of Roy Hawkins, the man who wrote B.B. King's The Thrill Is Gone. Jump Children. Next, I think we'll take a stroll down the soul side of the street. O.V. Wright from June 1967.

Alan Toussaint multi-layered masterpiece, The Rubaiyats, Omar Khayyam. I don't know much about The Rubaiyats, but that record's got that choppy sound that says the meter's all over it. I'm told that that's a record that is very collectible thanks to the fans of Northern Soul. I haven't looked. Before that, Laverne Baker, Tiny Tim, a record that charted in the high teens in 1967. Before Laverne, a 45 written and produced by William Bell, Johnny Jones and the King Casuals, Chip Off the Old Block. And we began with O.V. Wright, the brilliant Heartaches, Heartaches, his third hit on Backbeat Records, also from 1967. Jump Children, very shortly we'll be heading to Louisiana for some Swamp Blues. I think you'll enjoy that. But first, in July 1959, Chess released Muddy Waters' She's Into Something. Here's a take that didn't make the grade.

Jerry McKay and the unreleased Steady from 1960. This turns up on a 2001 compilation credited to Sammy Myers and titled Rhythm With Me. Before that, a tune that's been in the chamber for about 6 months waiting for an airing, Henry Lumpkin, Mojo Hannah. You are with Steve on 89.5 Valley FM, and now I think we'll head to Louisiana and take a few tracks from the vaults of J.D. Miller. Miller's studio in Crowley produced some fantastic music through the 50s and early 60s. Many of the better, and I have better in air quotes, many of the better recordings ended up with Ernie Young in Nashville for release on his Excello label. Some Miller released on his own Zin and Rocco imprint, and there were many that stayed on the shelf. I'll begin with Lester Robertson. In 1959, he recorded My Girl Across Town for Montel, but before that, he'd recorded it with Miller, calling it Ooh My Dear.

Charles Sheffield, a.k.a. Mad Dog Sheffield, Boogie Children. Sheffield recorded for both Miller and Eddie Shuler. Before that, Elizabeth Ain't Got Nobody. J.D. Miller made just three recordings of this woman, no surname on the box, so we have no idea who she was. Before Elizabeth, Eddie Williams, Ain't Nothing Shaken But Leaves on the Tree. That was the odd one out in that set. It was recorded by Eddie Shuler in Lake Charles. And before Eddie Williams, Leroy Washington, Baby Please Come Home, was recorded by Miller in 1959. Not one of those tunes saw release. Jump Children, still to come on Jump Children tonight, Robin Jones from Brisbane's Blue Persuasion. Well, I'm not.

From the top, Katie Webster with an early outing on J.D. Miller's Zin imprint, Ooh-wee Sweet Daddy. Followed that with another Miller recording, this one unissued, Guitar Gable and King Carl, Goodbye Whiskey. Another Zin release next, It Happened So Fast, Clifton Chenier, Honeybee, Charles Morris next, Charles Morris aka Blue Charlie aka Left Hand Charlie. That recorded by Eddie Schuler but not released. And Tabby Thomas brought us home. Don't Say was released by J.D. Miller on his Rocco label in 1959. Well, Tabby Thomas has taken us to the blues proper, which is just as well because in a tick we'll be joined on the line by Robin Jones, frontman from Brisbane's Blue Persuasion. But before we speak with Robin, we'll take a track.

0: Brisbane's Blue Persuasion from their EP Watch Your Selfie, Killing Floor. And right now on Jump Children, it is my very great pleasure to welcome frontman Robin Jones to the hot seat. Robin, welcome. How are you?
1: Hi, Stephen. Very good, thanks.
0: Congrats on the EP. Is that your first? How did it come about?
1: It's our first. We were asked to get some tracks together for a booking agent. So we hired a studio for 4 hours, ran through the song straight. That's after 3 hours, we had 10 songs. So we went down the pub.
0: Sounds like a great session. So four of them made it to the EP. Does that mean there's six in the can for another release?
1: Yeah. We'll see how this goes, see what we'll do with them. But once we recorded them, we thought, well, it's a bit of a waste just to give them to an agency. And so we'll make them available for people.
0: Oh, fantastic. Glad you did. Could you tell me a little bit about your band? How long have you been together?
1: The band formed just before COVID, but did come out the other side with the singer. he moved away. So I joined, what, about 4 years ago. So, yeah, we've been playing around the Brisbane area in that time, a few regular places and a few we go to every now and then.
0: Do you ever get out of Queensland? Are we likely to see you down here?
1: If the opportunity arose, yeah, we'd love to. But, yeah.
0: And about yourself, Robin, how did you find the blues?
1: Well, when I was about 14, 15, my dad had a very large collection of jazz records, but amongst it were two Marble Arch label blues compilations. And I've got them in my possession still. And they sort of introduced me to blues, you know, people like Jimmy Witherspoon, John Lee Hooker, Sonny Boy Williams. And there wasn't much else going on around that time apart from sort of prog rock with Yes and Genesis. But then Dr. Phil came along and I thought, yeah, I can relate to this. And they were harking back to Howlin' Wolf and those people. And I thought, let's have a go.
0: So what made you take up the harp?
1: I had a friend who was a few years older who played harmonica at university. And it's just such a nice personal instrument. You know, it's part of you putting it in your mouth. It's a part of your voice and you're creating the sound. I just like it.
0: Yeah, I do too. Mate, thank you so much for spending time with us here at Jump Children this week.
1: Thank you.
0: We'll take another track from the EP Watch Your Selfie. This is Blue Persuasion, I'll Go Crazy.

All Go Crazy, Blue Persuasion from their EP, What's Your Selfie. Big thanks, Robin Jones, for joining us this evening. This is Jump Children. I am Steve, and this is Shane Pacey and the Cigars from what Shane considers the Bondi Cigars' second album. This one's Second Skin.

that thing. Well, I met Big John down on Maxwell Street. He said, boy, let's go get something.

A trio of new releases on Jump Children. I Can't Hold Out. Another single from Blues Now, the forthcoming album where GA20 have joined forces with Charlie Musselwhite. That album due to land July 31, and This Little Black Duck Can't Wait. Before that, Studio Laker John and Maxwell Street Kings with the opening track from their new one, Shake That Thing. And Zach Harmon and The Drive from the album Zach Harmon and The Drive Live, Don't Let the Devil Ride. And yes, we do love a good smokestack lightning here at Jump Children. Jump Children, keeping it real, keeping it live.

from the William Clark Band. John Malkowski on the guitar. Willie Brennan is on the bass with us tonight. Eddie Lips on the drums. My name is William Clark. It's our time to step down. Once again, the William Clark Band. I'm not sure if we've got one more set to go or not, but if we do, please stick with us and have some more fun. Otherwise, thank you so much.

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1: 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Keep the faith. 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

Phil Coyne and the Wayward Aces recorded live at the Melbourne Blues Appreciation Society. How many more years? Oh, I love the energy of that. All the more remarkable because Phil once told me that the performers at the NBAS for the album was in front of a sit-down audience. Before, Phil Coyne and the Wayward Aces, also live, but this time in Germany. William Clark, Lollipop Mama. Time for just one more, and I thought I'd change it up and leave you with a happy one. Nice and loud on this one.

Time for me to skedaddle. I am very pleased that you have joined me, and I'm also very pleased that my voice has lasted the 2 hours. I've been Steve, and I will be back next week with more Jump Children. Same bat time, same bat station. See you then.

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1: Right, let's get straight into it. With their first new song in about 4 years, released a couple of weeks ago in Las Vegas, this is Korn.

Nothing like starting the night with a bit of new metal, is there? As I said, that was Korn's first song in about 4 years, released a few weeks ago. I'm Doc. This is Rockstorm. Thank you for joining me again tonight, constant listener. I'm sorry if I sound a bit off tonight, but just before I came on air, I heard about the death of a friend of mine. That makes 3 in a week for me, so it hasn't been a great week, but we're here to listen to some music, so let's keep going. If you want to join in the fun, jump on Facebook, look for Rockstorm Radio Show, find the page, like the page, find the group, like the group. Let me know what music you want to hear, drop me a message in there, or send me an email, rockstormmusic@gmail.com. Tell me what you want to hear, and we'll see what I can do for you. Tonight's going to be a lot of new music from the last 12 months. The last 2 weeks we had a Led Zeppelin countdown. Iron Maiden. Led Zeppelin might be coming up. Who knows?

Iron Maiden countdown the last couple of weeks. A lot of new music tonight. Next week is going to be 80s metal and not necessarily all the very most popular songs. A couple of other bands in there that true 80s aficionados will know, and some other people, of course. Tonight we've got bands such as Sepultura, Megadeth, Frankenbach, Uncle Acid and the Deadbeats. That's a cool song. Stick around for that. And we do have the cover song tonight, which is a version of a popular 80s song. So we'll get into that in a few songs' time. Coming up next, we have got a new song from a band called Green Lung. This is called Evil in This House.

And we are at 18 minutes past 8 here on Valley FM 89.5. I'm Doc. This is Rockstorm. And that song you just heard was a doom song from a British band called Warning. Their new album comes out on June the 19th. And that was their latest single, Night Comes Down, that was released around mid-May. So we're going to get a familiar band up next. We're going to take a song from, a newer song from Arch Enemy, to the last breath.

And as we wind that song down, 29 minutes to 9 o'clock here on Valley FM. You're with Doc and this is Rockstorm. And that was a song, new song by a band called Loathe. And it was Revenant. Before that, we got a song from, actually, Black Veil Brides, who did a song with a couple of the guys from Machine Head. That song was Revenger that you heard. Coming up next, we have the cover song for tonight. Now, in the early 80s, a pop duo from England by the names of Andrew Ridgeley and George Michael, together they were Wham. They released a number of sickly sweet pop songs that were in the charts. One of them was At Christmas Time, and it was called Last Christmas. And if you know that song, you know how overpoweringly wrenching it was and people couldn't stand listening to it. Well, people like us anyway. So a guy called Anthony Vincent, who does a few heavy metal covers, decided to put his own spin on Last Christmas, and this is it.

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Search Anthony Vincent, Last Christmas in the Style of Slipknot, or go to the link below. 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

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This is Doc. This is Rockstorm. This is Valley FM 89.5. Let me take you through the last few songs. We played a few there in between talks. That was a band with a really cool name. They got a groovy little funky sound, a bit of an upbeat jibe. Go and check them out if you can. They are called Uncle Acid and the Deadbeats. Isn't that a cool name? Don't Let It Control You is the name of that song. Before that, we got the new one from Silo called Crawl in a Bottle. And before that was a familiar voice to some of you, or all of you probably, I am sure, Max Cavalera, Out Front or Sepultura, or Sepultra, whichever way you want to say it. That's their new song, The Place. And we're supposed to get a song before that called Blind Eyes from Slim featuring Yukina from a Japanese band, but it dropped off the system for some reason. But we did hear from the one and only Dave Mustaine and Megadeth's final album with their song Puppet Parade. Actually got an Aussie song coming up next. The band have been around for a while. They are called Frankenbock. They released their new album on May the 29th. And this was the lead single they released prior to releasing the album, of course. This is... FAFO.

8 minutes past 9 here on Rockstorm. And apologies for the little glitch in that song. That was Anthrax's new song, It's For The Kids. Again, and apologies, there was a little bit of a glitch in the one before it as well, which was The Thickening from Segregation. So go and check them out. There's some great new music around at the moment, especially in the last 12 months, and we're playing a few of them tonight. And we're getting a band next that have been around for a while. They are called Seven Dust. And this is their song, Is This The Real You?

as the Sounds of the Sea takes you to the end of that song. It is 20 past nine here on Rockstorm. You're with Doc. We're on Valley FM 89.5. And that was a band that liked to sing about war themes and paying homage to the Japanese Navy in that song was, of course, Sabaton, about the Japanese warship Yamato. Hope you enjoyed it. Before that was a band called Witch Club Satan, which I think is another cool name for a band, and The Kids Will Kill Us. A bit of a heavy vibe to that song, but they're not bad. So check out Witch Club Satan if you get a chance. Well, coming up, we've got Alyssa White Gloves, who everyone knows and loves. She's teamed up with Blue Medusa for this song. This is called Checkmate.

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1: Apologies for that, it happened again. It didn't play all of the song that was supposed to play. It was Pale Remains by Scourgeous. And it also didn't play the song that I was really, really wanting to play. It's a new song by Venom. I mean, Venom, who brought out the song Black Metal years ago. They had a line in that song called Lay Down Your Souls to the Gods Rock and Roll. The new song is called Lay Down Your Soul. But it didn't play. I think I'm having issues with my recording equipment for those ones, but we'll try and sort that out for next week. So apologies. It is coming up to 9:30 here on Rockstorm. We've got two songs to go. Both new songs by bands I really, really like and have been around for a while. I'm going to kick it off with Five Finger Death Punch, Eye of the Storm.

0: Rightio, coming up for the last song tonight. Thank you for listening. And apologies that my interaction hasn't been up to what it usually is. As I mentioned at the top of the show, just before I came on air, I got news of the passing of the third person I know in a week. So I've been a little bit off, apologies. But I've enjoyed playing the music. As I said, there's some great new music out there. We're going to go the opposite way. Excuse me, we're going to go the opposite way next week. And it's going to be all 80s metal. So have a listen to that. Check it out next week when you come in. So taking it out tonight is another one of my favourite bands. It's a new song from their new album. We're going to take it out with Lamb of God and Blunt Force Blues. Until next week, keep it metal.
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2: 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And I think I'm very privileged. 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

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Tekka's Rock and Blues Show is the program playing the newest rock for you. The newest rock and blues, our acoustic segment every hour, plus some classic rock and got some great live tracks for you as well. A huge shout out to each and every one of you boys and girls out there in rock and blues land. And as I do every week, a big shout out to all our volunteers across the country from SES services, the emergency services from one state to another, hospital staff from top to bottom, truckers, cabbies and everyone that's working nights, if you're working day shift as well, the police department, ambos and anyone I've missed. You're so important. Hopefully some of you may be listening to this little program. Hope so. Yeah, great to have your company. Hope you had a big week and looking forward to a big weekend. Whatever you may be doing, do it safely. And if you're a muso, I hope you get a big gig and have a fantastic weekend of playing great music, especially your rock and blues, huh? Hey, we kicked it off with, before that, Tech, you've got to do this bit. And as recommended by the CBWA network, we're required to mention that this little program may have some occasional coarse language. Got some great stuff. Kicked it off with a newie by the boy from St. Louis, Matt the Rattlesnake Leash, off his new album, brand new one, just called Blues Cuts Like Glass, released on Blue Lotus Records. And She's My Everything. Mate, that is the riff I can listen to for hours. And when I'm not doing this, so I just about do with the headphones on as well. Good track, huh? Good thumping 12-bar blues. Okay, coming up, the new one by Sally King and the Repeat Offenders called Unfinished Business. We've been waiting for this for a while, and thanks to Sally, we got it just last week. Thank you, Sal. It's a good album. This lady's been around a long time and she can sing the blues, I tell you. Got a good band as well.

0: Bit of rock by Shotgun Mistress from Oz. A bit of live, another great live track by, wish I'd stop tapping my feet, Joe Flip, the boy from Minneapolis, recorded live Old Soul. A new one by Danny Bryant from the UK off his new album Nothing Left Behind. It's a track for that. Couple of great acoustic tracks for you. Bit of classic rock back to 2014. A band from New York City, Force Aitken. A bit of instrumental break with some Barrel House Boogie by young Veronica Lewis. I haven't heard what she's turned into, a guitar player as well, apparently. I haven't heard anything of her new album. We must check this lady out. Next, another great track by Mr. Black and Blues off that new album. I don't know whether we featured a track or not yet. It's called Heavy Medicine. That's coming up real soon. Our Jeff Healy tribute this week as well. Our archive rock, Diesel 5, way back to 73. Samantha Fish, a bit of Blue Eyes Cry with Ice Hingano, way back. I remember when the album first came out, I just couldn't stop playing it. That's 11 years ago, believe it or not. what else we got? The CD Would Be Trio, a new one from Washington. Bit of rock and roll by Blue Suede Daddies. Love that. You're going to dig this track as well. A new one by a guy called Garrett T. Willie from Canada. Bit of girl rock by the Amorettes from Scotland. Another great live track, hour number two, Slash and Tash Neal off that great new live track, Live at Serpent, where Slash always wanted to be get into a do a blues album, and this is the second one. Recorded live, a bit of more rock in hour two, The Warbirds from Oz, and a ton more as well. You know the deal, stay with me for the best part of 2 hours. 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Grab us on Facebook, that'd be brill as well. Tekkers Tracks, or one word, lowercase, T-E-C-K-A-S Tracks, and there we will be. This is an outfit from, where are they from? Germany. This is Lizard off the album Lonely, Lonely of the Brave. I don't know what that means. His name's George Bayers, the guitarist and vocalist. They are Lizard, and this is Travelling Band. You're with Tech Live, having your company. Can I, guys?
1: Are you ready?
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0: Yeah, good track, isn't it, by Australia's own Sally King and the Repeat Offenders. Brand new album available through their Facebook page called Unfinished Business, and that's Crumbs on the Table. Sally King, or Sally Green is her married name, and the Repeat Offenders are a Sydney blues band. Members, Sally does vocals and guitar as well. Roscoe Clark, one of the best swinging drummers in the country, they say. He swings like a garden gate and plays in so many different outfits. Good one, Roscoe. Dave Green on bass and Gary Lyathan on lead guitar as well, released just a matter of a couple of weeks ago, I guess. Independent release. Check them out on Facebook. That is Sally King and Repeat Offenders. Grab yourself a copy. It's a pearler from end to end. Good one, Sal. Hey, this is Tekka's Rock and Blues Show. Bit of rock for you, the boys from Melbourne. This is Shotgun Mistress off the album from 6 years ago. Glenn Fogwill and the guys. Shotgun Mistress, Oz Rock. Grave Mistake.
1: You want to rock? Tekka's got that. You want blues? Tekka's got that too. Turn it up to 11. That's how we roll right here.

0: Yeah, the boy rocks, doesn't he? And mainly plays six-string cigar box guitars or made out of oil cans and different stuff like that. Check the boy on Facebook and you'll see what I mean. Joe Flip, recorded live, Old Soul. The boy comes from Minneapolis, independent release, and that was just Friends. Good stuff. The album's a ripper from end to end. Joe Flip, check him on Facebook. Before that, Shotgun Mistress, the boys from Melbourne. I love that stuff. Off the album, it's 6 years old now. We still together? Time for a new album. And that was a grave mistake. Yeah, I know people who say that about me. Okay, we've got time for one more. Then it is our acoustic by two, my friends. The newie by Danny Bryant. We haven't heard from Danny for a few years. A new album just released called Nothing Left Behind, released on Jazz House Records. He's 45. I remember when we started playing his stuff. I think he was 16, 17. But like all of us, when you get to 40, the rest is gone. This is Danny Bryant and then Acoustic by Two straight after. This is Swagger. You're with Tech.
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We felt real bad, but I could see that there was tears in his eyes. And I wish I knew how she felt about me. It's hard to remember how it used to be, but I think she loved me and all the other kids do, cause she did nice things whenever she could. And I wish I knew her better, but I was just a kid.

0: Yeah, it's a great track. Off the album Broken Halo from 2012, that's Too Slim Langford on his own, and that was a track called Gracie. It was released on Underworld Records back then. TooSlim.org is the website. Great player. And, of course, we've been playing Too Slim and the Tail Draggers stuff for many years now. And, of course, unfortunately lost his beautiful wife a couple of years ago. And she used to do nearly all the CD cover paintings. She was a beautiful artist. I'm just looking at the cover of Broken Halo now. Too Slim and just Too Slim Langford, it's called, and Broken Halo. Great track. And, of course, that was a thing called Gracie. Before that, a guy from St. Louis, Kevin Bilchik, off his album The Not So Early Years, and a track called Hide, independent release. That is Our Acoustic by Two, my friends. I love doing that. Bit of light and shade, if you know what I mean. Hey, Tekka's Rock and Blues Show, time for a bit of classic rock from the boys from New York from 2014 off the album Crashed. This is Forced Aiken with Crashed. Here with Tek.
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Man, that is as tight as, isn't it? I was going to say it's tight as, you know what? That is a good track. That's our classic rock from 2014 from New York. That is Force Aitken off the title Crashed. And that was the title track released on Tate Records. God, I love that. When it's so tight, it's fantastic. Hope you dug it. Hey, this is Tekka's Rock and Blues Show. It is time for our instrumental break. Put the kettle on. Guess who's got some Anzacs? Thanks to my beautiful sister. Can't wait for that. Put the kettle on, boys and girls. Little Thing for you by, she was 17 back then. She's probably 23 now. Her name, I'm going to chase her up this week, see what she's up to. Veronica Lewis, she's a damn fine keyboard player. Off her debut album from 5 years ago called You Ain't Unlucky, thanks to Betsy Brown from Blind Raccoon Distribution. She's from Boston, Veronica. And a little instrumental for you, so get ready to boogie. This is Ode to Jerry Lee, a bit of the old keyboard stuff. Check this out, yeah. Go rock and roll, is my year.

0: Yeah, be honest, who spilt their coffee trying to pour it? What a cracker. That, my friends, is the Good 12 Bar, what do they call it, 88 Keys Barrel House Boogie, of course, and that was Ode to Jerry Lee. Jerry Lee Lewis, of course, that was the sound he had. Veronica Lewis is the lady. I'm going to try and find out more about her this week, see what she's up to. I've seen some videos where she's become a guitar player. Love the piano. Perfect. Okay, we got the brand new one. Last week we played an old album, a track by Australia's own Mr. Black and Blues, but this is his brand new one, just being released on Breakneck Records. This is Mr. Black and Blues off the album Heavy Medicine, released now. You can get it through his Facebook page. And this is Dead Cat Bouncer with Tech. Coast to
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0: Yeah, boy, did that plaster you against the wall. Good track, isn't it? That's Mr. Black and Blues off his new Heavy Medicine. Oh, that's my phone ringing. Pardon me. This is live radio, folks. Be quiet. Thank you. And it's a good track, isn't it? Dead Cat Bounce, Heavy Medicine, and we'll be playing more album tracks in weeks and months to come. You can get the album through Breakneck Records or check it out through Facebook. That is Mr. Black and Blues, Dead Cat Bounce. Okay, it is time for our tribute. Jeff Healey this week, and recorded live at Electric Ladyland in New York City, 1990. This is a lot. Just tell you a little bit about the studio. This is a live studio performance at the legendary Electric Ladyland Recording Studio. Originally owned and built by Jimi Hendrix in 1968, Hendrix only had recorded there for 10 weeks before he died. Many bands have recorded there, and this is one of them, recorded live as Jeff Healey at the Electric Ladyland Studios, live to air in 1990, and DJ MC is Pat St. John, who I've tried to find out if he'll tell me if that's him, but he won't reply to me. Probably doesn't like me. Anyway, we do love Jeff Healey, and this is live. I think I love you too much, all of you.
1: 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Don't miss Tekka's tribute to Jeff Healey this time each week, where you can rock out to great music while remembering the master guitarist who left us way too soon. Here's another fantastic song from Jeff Healey on Tekka's Rock and Blues Show.
2: Good evening and welcome to those of you in Radioland and welcome to those of us here at Electric Ladyland. How you doing? Woo! Cool. All right. Well, we're going to kick out with a few things for you this evening. We're going to go into a tune off of the Hell to Pay album that was written by Mark Knopfler. This is a thing called I Think I Love You Too Much. Mr. Tom, kicking me one, two, three.

0: Ah, isn't that fantastic? What a great player he was, and the great to hear the man speak as well at the start of that little live concert in radio station, broadcast through Electric Ladyland Studios in New York City in 1990. Hey, can't believe it. First hour's done and dusted. 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If your local station is staying with us for the second hour, hey, I can promise you more of the same. But hey, if you're leaving us now, we'd love to have your company again next time on the station that you're on right now. Finishing off this hour is Archive Rock Time. The band from the Netherlands, Diesel 5, off the album On the Rocks from 2000. Now they're in, was released in Washington in, oh no, of course. Joe Walsh had it in 1973. This is our Archive Rock 2000, finishing off hour one. You're gonna love it. This is Rocky Mountain Way, you would tech.
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Hour two is underway, my friends. If you've just come back from last week, it is so good to have your company again. And of course, if you've come back from the other side, you're more than welcome. What a way to kick it off. One of my favourite songs, everybody as well. As soon as you hear that riff, the drink goes down and you start the, you know what I mean? Well, normally, by the time that happens to me, I fall over. Great track though, isn't it? That's Diesel 5 from the Netherlands off the album On The Rock. Sir, that was Rocky Mountain Way from, Walshy, 1973. Released on Red Bullet Records. Coming up in the first hour for you, some more Oz Classic Rock and Blues by Blue Eyes Cry. A new one from a band from Washington called the CD...

0: Stuff, Slash and Tash Neal recorded live off that great new album called Serpent. Bit of rock by the Warbirds from Oz. A lady from New Orleans, Frenchie May, with a great Albert King song. Some acoustic stuff for you and a ton more as well. 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And grab us on Facebook, be Brill as well, Techers Tracks, all one word lowercase, TECKAS Tracks. And there we will be. Let's get into the stuff. This is the lady from Kansas, Samantha Fish, off her album Back. Black Wind Howlin', with a bit of vocals by a guy called Paul Thorne as well. Samantha Fish, go to hell. I beg your pardon.
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0: Yeah, good track, isn't it? That's Australia's own Blue Eyes Cry. It goes back to 2015. That's our Oz Classic Rock and Blues for this hour. Off the album Pull Me In, that was Sugar. An independent release. It was distributed by onlybluesmusic.com. It may still well be there. They had another album as well. Love it. Hingano's vocals is just amazing. And, of course, Brett has been playing on his own the last few years with some great albums. One of them is that album of Brothers that we've been playing. But that's a good track, isn't it? And that, check them out, Blue Eyes Cry. And they're no longer together, but Ice is still playing in some great bands. A bit different type of vibe that she's playing, but I love her doing the blues stuff. Okay, before that, Samantha Fish, Go to Hell. Thanks very much. Off the album Black Wind Howlin' from 2013. Girl was from Kansas, and that extra vocal, I don't know the guy, Paul Thorne, and it was released on Rough Records back then. Not sure whether it's still available. Fine singer. Check her out through onlybluesmusic.com. Hey, this is Tekka's Rock and Blues Show. Throat's going. I think the brain's long gone, left it behind. A new one by an outfit from Washington. The album's called Bulldog. The band is called the CD Would-Be Trio. Check this out. This is Wicked Grin. You're with Tek.
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0: Jackson needed killing.
1: Yeah.
0: I'm wearing a wicked grin.
1: Yeah, I got the wicked grin. Isn't that a good track? Bulldogs, the album. Washington is the state. And the CD Would Be Trio is the band off the album Bulldog and Wicked Grin, released on Lightning in a Bottle Records. Good stuff. I hope you dug that. Now it is time for a bit of rock and roll. So shoes down. I mean, polish the bottoms of your winkle pickers. Put your stovepipes on. Got a bit of grill cream to put the hair back and get ready for a bit of Blue Suede Daddies. That is a various band from somewhere in the world and only on Spotify, but they put a stack of old rock and roll songs together like this one. Whole lot of shaking going on.
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Now, you got to love a bit of Hoochie Blues. Isn't that a great track? That's a newie by the boy from Canada, 25 years of age, Garrett T. Willie, off his newie called Bill's Cafe, and High Beam Blues, released on Sono Records. I love it. We'll be playing more of his stuff in weeks to come. Good one, High Beam Blues, Hoochie Blues, love it. And before that, we had a bit of rock and roll. That's good stuff, isn't it? Hey, get your mobile. Blue Suede Daddies with a whole lot of shaking going on. Yeah. What are you talking like that for? Hey, it's time for a bit of girl rock. The girls from Scotland, Gillian Montgomery and the guys, and the girls, I beg your pardon. This is for you ladies. Okay, drinks down, shoes off, don't spill anything. This is the Amorettes off the album Born to Break. And this is Easy Tiger.

0: Ah, man, I dig that track. Isn't that a ripper? That's the Amorettes from Scotland off the album Born to Break, and Easy Tiger, Big Voice by Julian Montgomery, independent release, and I love it, Easy Tiger. Okay, my friends, it is time for Acoustic by Two. We're going back to 2013. The boy from Sydney, I think, Jack Derwin, off his album Covered in Blue, gets us underway. This is Chemistry, you're with Tech.
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0: Yeah, not known for my beautiful music, but isn't that a great version of a classic Dylan song? The lady from California, that is Danielle Nicole, and Don't Think Twice. So I think it's recorded live from the Concord Bridge in California and released on Concord Records. I just loved her voice. Beautiful. And before that, Jack, he's good as well. That's Australia's own Jack Durwin off his album from 2013 called Covered in Blue. A cool little track called Chemistry. Of course, we've been playing his stuff for many years now. Released on Blue Pie Records and from Sydney. You can check the boy on Facebook, and that is Jack Durwin. Okay, my friends, next. That's our Acoustic by Two done. Now, a bit of live blues for you. This is Slash and a guy called Tash Neal, who I don't really know much about, apart from he's a good singer. And featuring on this particular song, on the particular set of songs, is a guy called Teddy Zig Zag Andrews. And it's recorded live at Serpent. It's a brand new one on Ear Music. Slash playing some blues. And this is Key to the Highway Live.
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0: Yeah, how good is that? That is Slash recorded live at Serpent in Colorado. It's out now on Ear Music and recorded live. And Slash and some of the other guys in the band, fantastic. And that featured Teddy Zigzag Andrews on keyboards and vocals and Tash Neal on second guitar, as well as Slash. But it's Slash's album. Check it out. It's in stores or buy it on your favourite thingo on the internet. Whatever you call it, your favourite program, format. Isn't that what they call it? How would I know? But it's a damn fine track. And before that was two great acoustic tracks. We've got time for one more. And this is a brand new one by a lady from New Orleans off an album just released called High Class. She's 40 years of age, and this was originally an Albert King song in 1967. This is Frenchie May with a version, a lady version of The Hunter.
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0: Yeah, what a classic song. My favourite version of all time is by Paul Rodgers, but that is a ripper, Albert King from 1967, the original version, but that's Frenchie May from New Orleans with The Hunter. And I cannot believe it, my friends, time is gone again. Hey, that concludes Tekka's Rock and Blues for this week. This little program originated from studios in Mildura, Victoria, Australia. Been great having your company. You look forward to it again next week on the station that you're on right now. You want to contact Tek, easy as, terryidale@gmail.com. 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And grab us on Facebook, would be brilliant as well. Tekka's Tracks, all one word, lowercase, T-E-C-K-A-S, Tracks. Till next time, I'm going to leave you with, yep, another great track by Australia's own Steve Flack, featuring Martin Cillier on guitar as well. It's a Bombora is the name of the song. It's originally done by Australian band The Atlantics, 1963. Check this out. Till we meet again on the old wireless from Tek, hey, bye, y'all.
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He told me you wouldn't treat me like any other man. 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

0: Hi, how you doing? This is James Rain for RAD, recording artists, actors and athletes against drink driving. You know, a great song can last forever, but so can the consequences of drink driving. Cause a crash because you drank too much and it'll follow you for the rest of your life. 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Just keep them off the road, because friends don't let friends drink
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0: Ain't that a sin and a shame?
1: Oh, mama, let me scoop for you. Sugar, let me scoop for you. Come on, baby, can I scoop for you?
0: Oh, baby, that's me.

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1: Well, peaches on the table and apples on the shelf. Can't do the scoop, mama, by myself. Come on, baby, can I scoop you?
0: Two make the cheese more combining,
1: well,
0: Daddy.
1: Well, let's scoop, baby. That's the way I like to do the scoop.
0: Oh, boy.
1: I'm going to do the scoop one more time, and I ain't going to scoop no more.
0: How come?
1: I just don't like to scoop. It's on every night.
0: Red God from Louisiana.
1: Ah, baby, let me scoop for you. Sugar, let me scoop for you. Come on, mama, can I scoop for you? Scoop for you.
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groovy, baby. I just lost my mojo, but I found it on Valley FM 89.5. Right on. You dial, baby. Oh, behave.

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rattling down off a Raton Pass, Glorieta Hill like a sheet of glass, and I'm slipping. Pedaling down past Pecos Town, my go foot up and my stop foot down, and I'm

just like this here old Jeep. She's tough and fast, but she runs real cheap when she's driving. Well, some coming up in New Mexico,

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Now, this next song, ladies and gentlemen, we'd like to do is a song we've been doing a lot here, and it's a true story. And I'd like to share the story with you. The song has been around for a long time, but there's a story behind it, and I'd like to share it with you. It's a story of a man who is in a hospital, and he's dying. And his wife has been sitting by his bedside for 3 days and three nights. Somewhere in the third day, between midnight and day, she lay down beside him and dozed off to sleep. Well, he felt her when she dozed off to sleep. And at the same time, he felt himself start to die. So he didn't want her to see him pass away. So he took his notepad on the side of the bed

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0: this is your captain speaking. We're about to hit some strong turbulence, so please fasten your seat. 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I just got a video of my son with our dog. Hey, look at that.
1: Imagine the pilot of a plane putting lives at risk like this. Yet some people think it's still okay to text and drive. Texting takes your eyes off the road, risking your life and the lives of others. Stop texts, stop wrecks.
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0: Americana. It started as a flickering black and white image through an old movie projector. Faces of cowboys and Indians, the good guys victorious over the emissaries of evil. My early visions of America came from the cinema. Then there were the guns.
1: Coming deliverers next of truth, BBC justice, News, followed by Good Morning Country.
2: BBC News with Govinda Gill. The World Bank has forecast that global economic growth this year will be at its lowest level since the COVID pandemic because of the Middle East war. The lender has cut its growth forecast to 2.5%. Here's Charles Haviland.
3: The World Bank is immediately making up to $60 billion available to the developing countries worst hit by the global economic crisis, possibly rising to $100 billion in the coming months. Its chief economist, Indermit Gill, said Asia was the most affected region, its people buffeted by higher fuel and fertilizer costs. War anywhere is bad for poor people everywhere, he remarked. The report says food prices are in for a second shock thanks to the El Niño weather phenomenon. Here, sub-Saharan African economies are especially vulnerable, lacking insurance mechanisms against such an event.
2: US climate experts say the El Niño has officially begun. The National Oceanic and Atmospheric Administration says warming of the tropical Pacific will strengthen in the coming months, possibly helping to make 2027 the hottest year on record. Here's our climate editor, Justin Rowlatt.
4: US scientists say a key area of the tropical Pacific has warmed more than half a degree Celsius above average, the trigger for an El Niño event. That warmer water releases extra heat and moisture into the atmosphere, driving up global temperatures and disrupting weather patterns. Forecasters warn this could become one of the strongest El Niños recorded in a world already warmed by climate change. It can bring floods to parts of the US and South America and drought and wildfires to Australia and South Asia.
2: President Trump has warned that the United States will be hitting Iran very hard tonight. He also said the US would seize Karg Island in the future. Sebastian Usher is in Jerusalem.
5: What we've been hearing from various US officials about this is that President Trump is still trying to keep two separate tracks going. One still about negotiations potentially, but at the same time now moving back to the military pressure. US Defense Secretary Pete Hegseth said this is almost negotiating with bombs now. Going on what President Trump has just issued, now he's saying that it will be in capitals very hard tonight. So one would expect that it will be bigger, but it's still won't, as far as President Trump is concerned, be a declaration that the war is back on.
2: Israeli authorities have deported a French journalist after denying her entry. Alice Froissart landed in Tel Aviv on Wednesday. She's been covering the Israeli-Palestinian conflict for various outlets, including Radio France and Radio France Internationale, RFI, for years. An Israeli official accused the reporter of supporting the Palestinian militant group Hamas. World News from the BBC. Britain's Defence Secretary John Healey has resigned, accusing the Prime Minister Keir Starmer of failing to commit the necessary resources to protect the nation from rising threats. He said a long-delayed investment plan fell short of the required 3% of GDP by 2030, a NATO target. Drone attacks on the city of El Obeid in southern Sudan have killed at least 23 people and wounded 19 others, according to a human rights group. The strikes blamed on the paramilitary rapid support forces hit residential areas. The long-awaited opening of a major new bridge connecting Canada and the United States has been delayed. A ribbon-cutting ceremony was due to take place on Friday, but the Canadian authority in charge of construction said time was needed for the two countries to resolve outstanding issues. The 2026 Football World Cup is about to kick off in Mexico City with a star-studded opening ceremony followed by the first match between the hosts and South Africa. Thousands of Mexican fans wearing their team's green shirt are at the Azteca Stadium in the capital. Will Grant is there.
6: This is not the Mexico 2026 World Cup with just Mexico as a host. Three nations. The neighbours aren't in the best place in terms of their bilateral or trilateral relationship at the moment. But, you know, people really are trying to put that to one side and just focus on some of the positivity. Claudia Sheinbaum, as president here in Mexico, has consistently banged the drum that, look, it'll be all right on the night. Well, this is the night. This is the opening game. And I think now people want to show that, yes, in fact, that Mexicans are fantastic hosts. They love their football. They really love their football. It's deeply riven into their DNA as a nation. And that above all that they love their football, they love their national teams.
2: That's the latest world news

0: And a very good morning to you. Yes, it is Friday morning. It is the 12th of June. This is Good Morning Country, broadcasting from the bunker in Harrington on the mid-north coast in New South Wales. Coming to you on your wireless thanks to your local community radio station, or you may have selected the Community Plus app to tune in on the network right around this big world we live in. Folks, what's on the agenda this morning? Now, our CD giveaway is a little bit left of centre this morning. Lucinda Williams and her album. It's entitled Good Souls, Better Angels. The multi-Grammy Award winner and multi-award winner released this one at a very testing time, and we'll feature a couple of tracks a little later. But we do ask that you support this one. It's not everybody's cup of tea, but by supporting it, you're showing management and the people that matter that you want to keep going with Good Morning Country, because it becomes a question of time. So without any further ado, folks, the Rural Livestock Report, it'll be along in just on 20 minutes. We've got a great mixture of country. We've got one of the most recognisable voices in the world of music coming up, followed by a couple of scallywags that got together and followed in Troy and Adam's path, because they released a duet song. It's Welshie on the wireless. Good morning. The Far Gone Beauties first, from A Load of Old Bollocks, the album, and this classic, done,
1: I caught in a trap.
0: It's done thrash style.
1: I

John Fogarty, yes, the voice of the front man for Creedence Clearwater Revival, out on his own there. Garden Party, Bad Moon Rising, the live version, Moody River, and I'll Be There. We are heading to the Rural Livestock Report, and this little beauty from John Fogarty to take us there. Haunted House.

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I'm Natasha Lobbin with today's report. A total of 28,330 head were offered on Auctions Plus this week, up 3% on the previous week, with a strong clearance rate of 94%, up 7 percentage points. The Auctions Plus Restocker Lamb Indicator, or ARLI, eased 22 cents to 1,443 cents a kilo dressed weight. First cross ewe lambs were among the standout performers, averaging $375 a head and reaching a high of $454 a head, up $26 on the week. Merino ewe lambs also showed strength, averaging $277 a head, up $83. Scandin lamb, composite other breed ewes averaged $432 a head, up $16, and station rated merino ewes firm $27 to average $271 a head. Crossbred lambs averaged 644 cents a kilo dressed weight across 2,728 head offered, easing 11 cents on the week, with a 93% clearance. Merino weather lambs average 581 cents a kilo from 7,384 head, up 12 cents, clearing at 100%. Composite and other breed lambs average 599 cents a kilo from 990 head, softening 88 cents on the week, but still clearing at 100%. Joy ewes accounted for 10,151 head this week, averaging $343 a head and clearing at 89%, compared with 83% the previous week. Non-station mated ewes totaled 1,364 head, averaging $241 a head, with a 69% clearance, improved from 76% last week. Scandin lamb merino ewes were the dominant joined ewe category, with 4,304 head offered, averaging $328 a head and returning a 98% clearance. New South Wales dominated supply this week, contributing 16,793 head, or 59% of total offerings, more than doubling last week's figure, with a 131% lift. Processors accounted for 2% of purchases. That concludes today's market update, brought to you by Auctions Plus, dedicated to connecting ag.

0: very good morning to you as you're waking around Australia on this Friday morning, the 12th of June. Folks, we'll get back to the music mix with a couple of ladies that really are very instantly recognisable, and a wonderful music mix from a wonderful project they did, the Duets Project. It's Walshy on the wireless. It is Friday morning, and a very good morning wherever you are. We'll work our way through to that news and weather.
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That's Becky Cole and Melinda Snyder from their duets album. And we had Grandpa Tell Me About the Good Old Days, Olivia Newton-John medley there with Banks of the Ohio, If Not For You, and Let Me Be There. Jolene, a super hit, and 9 to 5, a bigger super hit. And we opened up with Your Good Girl's Gonna Go Bad. Folks, we're about 10 away from news and weather. If you're departing, thank you for your company. Have a safe, enjoyable weekend, and I hope you can join myself and Heather Farrell next week for Good Morning Country. I'll be here at the bunker, and Heather will be in Horsham. Here's Becky Cole and Melinda Snyder with a little medley of classic hits, and we'll finish off with Ode to Billy Joe, done by the girls.

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1: National Radio News.
2: Good morning, I'm Laura Devoy. US President Donald Trump says he has cancelled previously announced strikes against Iran due to progress in negotiations with the top Iranian leadership. The BBC's Gary O'Donoghue is in Washington.
3: There's a live debate here in the US, in Washington, about whether that's a flip-flop, or it's a sort of flip-flop that he goes through, or whether this is some sort of tactical, strategic positioning, keeping people guessing, making himself unpredictable, that kind of thing. It's possible that is it, to build pressure. Doesn't seem to have worked over the last 104 days. I mean, we've had the promise of this deal about to happen for weeks now.
2: A decade-long study has found teenagers who spend more time on social media are likely to experience poorer mental health and well-being. The Murdoch Children's Research Institute followed almost 1,200 children in Melbourne from age 9 to 19. It found those who used social media for at least 2 hours a day were at increased risk of high depressive symptoms and poor well-being, with the strongest impact on mental health seen in 12 and 13-year-old girls. Researchers say the results supported a focus on early adolescence as a critical window for intervention. The UK's defence minister has resigned just hours before he was due to meet with Australia's. In his resignation letter, John Healey took aim at defence spending and said a proposed settlement falls well short of what is required for defence and the country at this dangerous time. His resignation came just 3 hours before he was due to tour a naval base and hold a press conference with his Australian counterpart Richard Marles, who is in London for the Australia-UK ministerial consultations. Amel and the Sniffers, the Kid Laroi and Nina Jirachi were the big winners at last night's ARIA Awards. The event is held annually to celebrate the Australian music industry. Amel and the Sniffers won Album of the Year for Cartoon Darkness. The Kid Laroi's Girls was named Song of the Year, while Nina Jirachi was named Best Solo Artist. Six artists were inducted into the Hall of Fame, including Kate Sobrano, Spiderbait and The Living End. A 58-hour running mission is underway in the New South Wales coastal city of Wollongong. Shannon Kirkwood has more.
4: Jack Buckley says he will be finishing the run Rain, Hail or Shine to honour his mum Karen, who died at the age of 58 from a stroke last year. This current mission follows his 58 half marathons in 58 days last year.
5: That's what these fundraisers mean to me. Turning heartbreak into purpose, turning pain into impact, refusing to let the suffering mean nothing.
4: All funds raised will support the work of the Stroke Foundation, which wants people to remember the symptoms of stroke and the acronym FAST, that is face drooping, arms, weakness, speech slurred and time. Call emergency services immediately. Mr. Buckley will be running around Wollongong's northern suburbs over the next 3 days and will reach the finish line on Sunday afternoon.
2: Turning to sport, a 9-goal first quarter set up Adelaide for a 57-point win over the Western Bulldogs. Crows skipper Jordan Dawson finished with 3 goals and 32 disposals. Rory Laird had 35 disposals and Joshua Shelley 4 goals. Adelaide is up to 7th on the AFL ladder. And the FIFA World Cup is underway. Mexico is taking on South Africa and scored the first goal in the 9th minute. Mexico is co-hosting the tournament alongside the United States and Canada. The Socceroos will play their first match on Sunday. They'll face Turkey in Vancouver.
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0: A very good morning to you as you're waking up around Australia on this Friday morning. It is the 12th of June. Folks, we'll look at the weather for the major centres in just a moment, and then we'll get back to the music mix with Walshy on the wireless. A very good morning to you. We're working through to our CD giveaway, and this morning out of left field, Lucinda Williams' album, it's entitled Good Souls, Better Angels. We'll feature a couple of tracks and give you the opportunity to win a copy, and I'm asking for support for this album. It is not everybody's norm, but there's got to be somebody in your close-knit family or surrounds that would enjoy it, and please support the program. It does make a difference.
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0: Looking at Brisbane, partly cloudy, a shower or 2, 23. Sydney, a shower or 2, 21. Canberra, morning fog, then sunny, 17. Melbourne, partly cloudy, 19. And Hobart, mostly sunny, 15. Adelaide, partly cloudy, 24. Perth, partly cloudy, a shower or 2, 17. And Alice Springs, sunny and 27. In Harrington and Taree on the mid-north coast, we're looking at a partly cloudy day with a shower or two continuing and a top of 21. You're up to date with news, sport and weather, and we'll continue with the music mix in just a moment.
2: 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But unlike cars, they can't swerve or

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That's Blake Shelton there and Drink On It. Prior to that, we had the Roadhammers with I've Been Everywhere, Man. And we opened up with, of course, That'll Be Me from Sharon Haislip. Folks, we are working through to the news and weather. CD giveaway following that news and weather. We've got Dale Duncan, Vanessa Bourne and Casey Chambers to get us closer.

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2: Good morning, I'm Laura Devoy. US President Donald Trump says he has cancelled previously announced strikes against Iran due to progress in negotiations with the top Iranian leadership. The BBC's Gary O'Donoghue is in Washington.
3: There's a live debate here in the US, in Washington, about whether that's a flip-flop, or it's a sort of flip-flop that he goes through, or whether this is some sort of tactical, strategic positioning, keeping people guessing, making himself unpredictable, that kind of thing. It's possible that is it, to build pressure. Doesn't seem to have worked over the last 104 days. I mean, we've had the promise of this deal about to happen for weeks now.
2: A decade-long study has found teenagers who spend more time on social media are likely to experience poorer mental health and well-being. The Murdoch Children's Research Institute followed almost 1,200 children in Melbourne from age 9 to 19. It found those who used social media for at least 2 hours a day were at increased risk of high depressive symptoms and poor well-being, with the strongest impact on mental health seen in 12 and 13-year-old girls. Researchers say the results supported a focus on early adolescence as a critical window for intervention. The UK's defence minister has resigned just hours before he was due to meet with Australia's. In his resignation letter, John Healey took aim at defence spending and said a proposed settlement falls well short of what is required for defence and the country at this dangerous time. His resignation came just 3 hours before he was due to tour a naval base and hold a press conference with his Australian counterpart Richard Marles, who is in London for the Australia-UK ministerial consultations. Amel and the Sniffers, the Kid Laroi and Nina Jirachi were the big winners at last night's ARIA Awards. The event is held annually to celebrate the Australian music industry. Amel and the Sniffers won Album of the Year for Cartoon Darkness. The Kid Laroi's Girls was named Song of the Year, while Nina Jirachi was named Best Solo Artist. Six artists were inducted into the Hall of Fame, including Kate Sobrano, Spiderbait and The Living End. A 58-hour running mission is underway in the New South Wales coastal city of Wollongong. Shannon Kirkwood has more.
4: Jack Buckley says he will be finishing the run Rain, Hail or Shine to honour his mum Karen, who died at the age of 58 from a stroke last year. This current mission follows his 58 half marathons in 58 days last year.
5: That's what these fundraisers mean to me. Turning heartbreak into purpose, turning pain into impact, refusing to let the suffering mean nothing.
4: All funds raised will support the work of the Stroke Foundation, which wants people to remember the symptoms of stroke and the acronym FAST, that is, face drooping, arms, weakness, speech slurred and time. Call emergency services immediately. Mr. Buckley will be running around Wollongong's northern suburbs over the next 3 days and will reach the finish line on Sunday afternoon.
2: Turning to sport, a 9-goal first quarter set up Adelaide for a 57-point win over the Western Bulldogs. Crows skipper Jordan Dawson finished with 3 goals and 32 disposals. Rory Laird had 35 disposals and Joshua Shelley 4 goals. Adelaide is up to 7th on the AFL ladder. And the FIFA World Cup is underway. Mexico is taking on South Africa and scored the first goal in the 9th minute. Mexico is co-hosting the tournament alongside the United States and Canada. The Socceroos will play their first match on Sunday. They'll face Turkey in Vancouver.
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7: Good morning. It's Friday morning, the 12th of June. I'm Kevin Walsh, broadcasting from the bunker in Harrington. We're situated halfway between Tara and Port Macquarie. Coming up in just a moment, our CD giveaway, and hold the phones. 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We need your support. Walshy on the wireless. Let's look at the weather around Australia on this Friday. partly cloudy, a shower or two, 23. Sydney, a shower or two, 21. Canberra, morning fog, then sunny, 17. Melbourne, partly cloudy, 19. Hobart, mostly sunny and 15. And Adelaide, partly cloudy, 24. In Perth today, partly cloudy, a shower or two, 17. Alice Springs, sunny and 27. Into Queensland, Cairns, partly cloudy, a shower or two, 27. Townsville, partly cloudy, 28. And Mackay, partly cloudy, a shower or two about, and 25. Rockhampton, partly cloudy, possible shower, 27. And Hervey Bay, partly cloudy, a shower or two, 24. Gander, partly cloudy, a shower or two, clearing, 25. Into New South Wales, Armidale, partly cloudy, 17. Orange, partly cloudy, but morning fog, 15. Yass, partly cloudy, 16. And Young, partly cloudy, 19. Cooma, cloud clearing, and 16. In Batemans Bay, partly cloudy, cloud clearing, and a sunny afternoon, 21. In Bega, mostly sunny, and 21 there. In Griffith today, morning fog, then sunny, and 21. Moving to Victoria, Mildura, mostly sunny, 23. Swan Hill, mostly sunny, 21. And Shepparton, morning fog, partly cloudy, 18. Bairnsdale, mostly sunny, 21. And Horsham, partly cloudy, 19. Warrnambool, also 19 and cloudy. While in South Australia, Mount Gambier, partly cloudy, a shower or two, 20. And Port Pirie, partly cloudy, 24. Ceduna, partly cloudy, late showers, wind easing, 20. Moving to Tasmania, Nubina and Huonville, both mostly sunny and 15 the top. Oatlands, partly cloudy, 13. Into WA in Albany, cloudy, showers, 14. Bunbury, partly cloudy, a shower or two, 16. And Karratha, showers, 27. Newman, rain, partly cloudy, 24. And in Kununurra, sunny, 33. Broome, mostly sunny, and 29. Here in Harrington and Taree on the mid-north coast in New South Wales, partly cloudy, a shower or two, 21. And not forgetting Darwin, because today, around lunchtime, is the wedding of Zach and Megan. And it will be a sunny day for their wedding, which is an outdoor event in the resort there. And 33 for the wedding day in Darwin. You're up to date with news, sport and weather. Please support this CD giveaway. It's coming up in just a moment.
8: Good morning, Romeo's Lonely Hearts Club. Good morning, Romeo's. Looking to be lucky in love?
9: Yeah. Hi, my name's Ralph, and I'm looking for love and companionship.
8: Oh, well, I'm sure we can help you, Ralph. Tell me a bit about yourself. Are you fit, healthy?
9: Oh, yes, I run every day.
8: Ooh.
9: And I'm the strong, silent, faithful type.
8: Oh, you sound wonderful, Ralph.
9: Oh, and I'm de-sexed.
8: Ooh.
9: Vaccinated. Ooh. And temperament tested.
8: Oh, lovely.
10: Right now, the perfect lifelong companion could be waiting for you and your family at the RSPCA. They're happy, healthy, and looking for love.
9: Oh, and I love kids too.
7: This morning we're giving away a copy of Lucinda Williams' album, Good Souls, Better Angels. Now, Lucinda Williams, I admit, is not everybody's cup of tea, but this multi-award winner has certainly got a huge following worldwide. I got the opportunity to speak with Lucinda Williams, and originally it was set down for a 15-minute interview. She was so fascinated about our community radio set up in Australia that she spent 40 minutes with me on the phone. As a result, I got a good insight into this album. We'll feature two of the tracks. The album was co-produced by Tom Overby, Lucinda Williams, and Ray Kennedy, and features her much talked about musicians that have stuck by her through all scenarios. Now that double play will feature the title track, Good Souls, and then we'll follow it up with track 8, When the Way Gets Dark. 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Here's that double play.

Before we go on to the next track, folks, we'll open up the phones and you've got 12 minutes to get us to news and weather. We've got Arthur Blanche, Justin Stanley and possibly a little bit of Michelle Walker. 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As we continue with the second track from Lucinda Williams.

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guys got in a fight. Nobody there knew why they were taking swings. As I drank my cold libation, I did some barstool observation. And as I watched the barstools breaking, it

0: Trevor.
1: G'day.
0: Trev thinks he's a kitchen pro and doesn't bother with instructions.
1: Who needs instructions? I've got instincts.
0: Instincts, huh? Trev just cooked a chicken at 15 degrees for 10 minutes.
1: Why is it still clucking?
0: Cooking instructions and cooking temperatures matter. So, to avoid serving chicken tartare, it pays to look before you cook.
1: Fine, what does it say on the... Oh.
0: Remember, read the label and look before you cook.
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1: My wife has been diagnosed with diabetes, and I'm trying to encourage her to get some exercise. How much should she be doing? And how will it help her?
2: If you have diabetes, you don't need to suddenly start going for long runs or long sessions at the gym. Regular physical activity can become an enjoyable part of your day, resulting in long-term benefits to your diabetes and your overall health. Getting regular physical activity and not smoking are both very important to the health of people with diabetes. Physical activity helps to improve the body's response to insulin, which can lower blood glucose levels. It will also help you to control your weight, lower your blood pressure, and improve your cholesterol, which reduces the risk of heart disease. It's recommended that you aim to spend a total of at least 30 minutes on most, if not all, days of the week, doing some form of moderate intensity physical activity. Remember to talk to your doctor about the types of physical activity that will be best for you.
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2: 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But it's never too late to learn. 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
1: Good morning, I'm Laura Devoy. Iran's foreign ministry says a final decision on a deal with the United States is yet to be made. This morning, US President Donald Trump said Iran's supreme leader had agreed to a memorandum of understanding to end the war, which he hoped would be signed soon.
2: It's a great deal for the United States and for the Middle East, and I think ultimately great for Iran because they'll be able to build up their country and their country. I really believe it's a regime change because I find these people to be much more rational than the people that are no longer with us.
1: But a spokesman for Iran's foreign ministry says Tehran would not compromise on its red lines in negotiations. A parliamentary committee will probe the challenges Australian law enforcement face in combating organised crime. In submissions made ahead of the inquiry, the Australian Federal Police called for an amended legislative framework, saying the current one was no longer fit for purpose. The inquiry will hear criminals are increasingly exploiting networks where the tools and services to commit crimes can be outsourced and bought online. The model used by organised crime networks decentralises criminal capabilities, making attribution and disruption more difficult. Hundreds of workers at one of Australia's biggest ports are set to walk off the job. 90% of Australian Manufacturing Workers Union members have voted to take industrial action at BHP's operations in Port Hedland. 100 members of the Electrical Trades Union have also backed the strike, which comes after months of failed negotiations with BHP on a new employment agreement. As many as 450 workers could walk off the job as early as next week. A community-driven event is aiming to break the stigma associated with men's health. The Goldfields Men's Health Conference is being held in the WA mining town today, where leading experts and local voices will help empower men to take charge of their health and well-being. Goldfields Community Legal Centre has organised the event. CEO Anita Nathan has told National Radio News, with a large workforce of men working in mining and other industries, it's important they're encouraged to speak up about health concerns.
3: We also know that the suicide rates are very high in the regional and remote communities in Western Australia, and that tells us that the mental health burden here is real and it needs urgent attention.
1: If you or someone you know needs help, you can call Lifeline on 13 11 14. Police in New South Wales have located human remains in the search for a woman believed to have been murdered in 2018. A 47-year-old man was arrested and charged with the murder of 71-year-old Nadir Sensoy in 2023 and remains before the courts. Amel and the Sniffers, The Kid Laroi and Nina Geraci were the big winners at last night's ARIA Awards. The event is held annually to celebrate the Australian music industry. Amel and the Sniffers won Album of the Year for Cartoon Darkness. The Kid Laroi's Girls was named Song of the Year, while Nina Geraci was named Best Solo Artist. Six artists were inducted into the Hall of Fame, including Kate Zebrano, Spiderbait and The Living End. Turning to sport, a 9-goal first quarter set up Adelaide for a 57-point win over the Western Bulldogs. Crows skipper Jordan Dawson finished with 3 goals and 32 disposals. Rory Laird had 35 disposals and Josh Rochelli 4 goals. Adelaide is up to 7th on the AFL ladder. And in football, Mexico has defeated South Africa 2-0 in the first match of the FIFA World Cup. There were 3 red cards in the game. 2 South Africans and 1 Mexican player were sent off. There's one more match scheduled for today. South Korea will face Czechia at midday Australian Eastern Standard Time.
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4: Well, it's all now. I can't say I'll miss. Sorry.

0: Now that I have diabetes, do I have to give up drinking? I know most alcoholic drinks have a lot of sugar in them, but is it okay to have a couple from time to time?
1: If you enjoy alcohol, it's generally acceptable to have 2 standard drinks a day if you're a woman and 4 standard drinks a day if you're a man. However, if you need to lose weight, you may need to limit your alcohol intake further because all alcoholic drinks are high in kilojoules and can contribute to weight gain. When mixing drinks, use low-joule or diet mixes such as Diet Cola, Diet Ginger Ale and Diet Tonic Water. You should also be aware that drinking a lot of alcohol can cause hypoglycemia if you're taking insulin or certain diabetes tablets. So remember to drink in moderation and be sure to discuss your alcohol use with your doctor or dietitian.
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But did you know Guide Dogs New South Wales ACT also provides a range of other services to help people with vision loss to stay safe and independent? 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That's 1800 804 805. 8.5 Valley FM.

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1: Good morning, I'm Laura Devoy. A decade-long study has found teenagers who spend more time on social media are likely to experience poorer mental health and well-being. Shannon Kirkwood has the story.
2: The Murdoch Children's Research Institute followed almost 1,200 children in Melbourne from age 9 to 19. It found those who used social media for at least 2 hours a day were at increased risk of high depressive symptoms and poor well-being, compared with those who use social media for less than 1 hour a day. The strongest impact on mental health seen in 12 and 13-year-old girls. Researchers say the results support a focus on early adolescence as a critical window for intervention.
1: And El Niño has officially formed in the Pacific. The weather phenomenon results in a hotter and drier summer for Australia and increases the chance of cyclones in the Pacific. The last El Niño, which occurred during the 2023-24 summer, was one of the strongest on record. The US National Oceanic and Atmospheric Administration says there's a 63% chance this year's could be even bigger. The Minister for Industry and Innovation, Tim Ayres, says the resignation of Britain's Defence Secretary will have no effect on AUKUS. John Healey resigned late last night, just 3 hours before he was due to tour a naval base critical for AUKUS with Australia's Defence Minister, Richard Marles. He cited delayed military funding, and the UK's Armed Forces Minister, Al Carnes, has also stepped down. Speaking to the ABC, Mr. Ayres says AUKUS still has deep support across Australia, the UK and the US.
3: Over the life of this agreement, over the life of the 30-year life of, for example, the agreement to provide nuclear-powered, conventionally armed submarines, there will be many ministers for defence for all three countries.
1: A national charity which helps Australians overcome poverty-based education inequality has paid nearly $6 million to workers who were underpaid. 784 employees of the Smith family were underpaid over an 8-year period. The Fair Work Ombudsman found the charity failed to have adequate systems in place to ensure it understood which industrial instruments applied to its employees. The Ombudsman says the Smith family has now completed payments of more than $5.9 million as part of an enforceable undertaking. Police have found right-wing literature and pamphlets and instructions on making explosives during a raid on a home on the New South Wales North Coast. A 59-year-old man has been accused of sending offensive emails to a witness to the Royal Commission on Anti-Semitism and Social Cohesion. He's also been charged with weapons offences and is due to face court today. Turning to sport, the South Sydney Rabbitohs have smashed the Brisbane Broncos 48-6 in the NRL. Alex Johnston scored 4 tries while Cody Walker had 4 try assists. There were emotional scenes before the match when both teams celebrated former player Jai Arrow, who has recently been diagnosed with motor neurone disease. Walker says Arrow deserves the recognition.
4: He's been a wonderful contributor to our game and our club for a number of years, and only 8 months ago he won our player of the year. So it's devastating what he's going through, but it is quite beautiful that we all came together.
1: And in tennis, Nick Kyrgios and doubles partner Alexander Bublik are through to the quarterfinals of the Stuttgart Open. The pair defeated Jakub Paul and Ryan Segerman 6-3, 2-6, 10-6 this morning. Kyrgios went down in his second round singles match.
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1: 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If a spot, mole or freckle doesn't look or feel right, don't wait. To find out more, visit melanomapatients.org.au.
2: 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They also cover aspects such as community access and participation in the operation of Valley FM 89.5. 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
3: 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It's called 25 or 6 to 4.

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1: Good morning, I'm Laura Devoy. The federal government insists Australia's defence spending is adequate after the UK's defence secretary resigned. John Healey stepped down late last night, just 3 hours before he was due to meet with Australia's Richard Marles. The pair were scheduled to tour a naval base critical to AUKUS. Mr Healey cited delayed defence spending in tendering his resignation. The Minister for Industry and Innovation, Tim Ayres, told the ABC that's not an issue within the Australian government.
2: We have elevated levels of defence spending because we live in much less certain times where there's much more geopolitical contest, and it's in Australia's interests to keep Australians safe that we maintain and build our deterrent capability and our relationships with our partners.
1: A regional Western Australian community legal centre says it's noticing a shift in awareness about men's mental health. The Goldfields Community Legal Centre is hosting a men's health conference in the mining town today. Leading experts and local voices are aiming to empower men to take charge of their health and well-being. CEO Anita Nathan has told National Radio News the event is all about prevention.
3: Employers especially are recognising that our mentally healthy workforce is safer and more productive workforce. That's a breadth of support that tells you something important, that this community understands men's health matters and they want to invest in it. So today is a result of that collective effort too from the Goldfields region.
1: If you or someone you know needs help, you can call Lifeline on 13 11 14. In finance, Elon Musk's SpaceX will begin trading on the NASDAQ tonight, Australian time, in what will be the world's biggest ever initial public offering. It's valued at $1.77 trillion US dollars or $135 per share. The SpaceX IPO makes Mr. Musk the world's first trillionaire. Researchers in France say they've developed a new way of telling genuine paintings from forgeries by analysing unique patterns in artists' brushstrokes. The BBC's Gigi Arne reports.
4: The team at the Université Polytechnique de France created what they describe as a geometric fingerprint of an artist's painting technique. Using highly detailed measurements of paint texture, they analysed the distinctive brushwork of Vincent van Gogh and found that they could reliably distinguish authentic works from imitations. The method is non-invasive, meaning the artwork itself is not damaged during testing. Researchers say the technique could offer museums and collectors a new tool in the fight against art fraud. It may even help identify works created using artificial intelligence.
1: Some of Australia's most celebrated artists have been recognised at a ceremony in Sydney. Vika and Linda were among six artists and groups to officially be inducted into the Australian Recording Industry Association's Hall of Fame last night.
5: On behalf of my little sister Linda and I, we are so proud and humbled to be here tonight to accept this great honour and to be welcomed into this amazing group.
1: Gura Moore, Jenny Morris, Kate Sobrano, Spiderbait and The Living End were also inducted into the ARIA Hall of Fame. The special event comes ahead of the 40th ARIA Awards, which are due to be held in November. Turning to sport, in cricket, Bangladesh has taken an unassailable lead in the one-day international series against Australia with another